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0: 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Whatcha wanna hear? 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
1: Can we listen to Stateside by Zara Larsson and Pink Panther?
0: Yes, right now, immediately. Who's this?
1: Emma and my friend Zoe.
0: Where are you two from?
1: Oklahoma.
0: What city?
1: Elgin.
0: It's crazy how some artists like Zara Larsson have been out for so long and they're just now getting the big recognition that they deserve. Why do you think that is for her?
1: Yeah, I think she just got really popular for her song.
0: Well, she's always made really good music. In fact, I've been a fan of hers for like 10 years now. And she's had a bunch of hits overseas, like in Europe and stuff, but just never really popped through here until Stateside, Midnight Sun album. Now her tour's selling out everywhere.
1: Yeah.
0: But you don't know why?
1: No.
0: Well, someday we will figure it out. Thanks for calling Liveline. Let's play it now.
1: Thank you.

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1: Good evening. I was just calling to see if I could place a request for my daughter.
0: Yeah, what song?
1: She would love to hear Sweet But Psycho by Ava Max, if that was possible.
0: I forgot all about her and that song. That's a good one. Who's this?
1: This is Aurora's father, Josh.
0: Josh, where are you two from?
1: We are from Laconia, New Hampshire. Just grilling out and enjoying the weather.
0: That makes me so happy to hear, especially because of how long it's taken for the warmth to come.
1: Oh, my goodness. Yeah, it's amazing.
0: All right.
1: I wish it would stay like this.
0: The sun is just barely still out, so go enjoy it. Thanks for calling, Lightline.
1: Thank you. Have a good evening.
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until the brand new Olivia Rodrigo album, You Seem Pretty Sad for a Girl So In Love. This was our second most requested song last week. Drop Dead, the lead single. So many.

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0: 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Live line, what do you want to hear?
1: Hi, I was wondering if you could play Stateside.
0: Oh, by Zara Larsson. Yeah, we actually just played it like 15 minutes ago.
1: Oh, too. Well, I'm just all out of luck then.
0: No, no. How about her other song, Midnight Sun?
1: Yeah, that was.
0: You sure?
1: Yeah, sure.
0: All right, cool. Who's this?
1: It's Aiden.
0: Aiden, where are you calling from?
1: Columbus, Ohio.
0: What's going on tonight, Aiden?
1: I just got off work, just driving home, seeing my grandparents.
0: Oh, very nice. Did you do anything for Mother's Day?
1: I had my girlfriend's graduation ceremony. She graduated from college yesterday.
0: Wow, nice. So what's next? Is she going to move or starting some big new job soon or what?
1: Oh, geez, these are some big questions that I believe are still unanswered.
0: Uh-oh, so it's going to get really stressful and complicated.
1: Yeah, big time.
0: I hope you guys are still together, though, if that's what you want. But
1: oh, yeah.
0: Got to focus on your priorities and your life and accomplish all the things you want, too.
1: Yes, sir. Thank you.
0: Thanks for calling Liveline. Here's your

0: live line. Secret Sound is next. Your chance to win. Meanwhile, requests. Hello, who's this?
1: Hi, my name's Sherry Allen.
0: Sherry Allen, you sound so sweet. What can I play for you?
1: I will hope that you will please play the one by Taylor Swift. Pick a Taylor Swift song. Ophelia?
0: Oh, Ophelia or Opalite or a Love Story, You Belong With Me.
1: Opalite. That one.
0: All right, do you want this spicy live line dance remix too?
1: Yes.
0: All right. You're going to love it. Where are you calling from?
1: I am calling from Bucyrus, Ohio.
0: Oh, you're not too far from the guy who just called from Columbus.
1: Well, see, you're very popular here in the Buckeye State. Well,
0: that makes me very happy. And what are you doing tonight?
1: I'm getting ready to go to my second job, but I'm still going to have you on, jamming to my fave, so...
0: You only have two jobs, girl. Everybody has like five or six. Like, get with the program.
1: Like, well, I did have three, but, you know, maybe seven, so I'm not going to do that anymore.
0: You're a hard worker. Yeah, make sure you get some rest. Don't burn yourself out. Yeah.

0: 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My name is Mason. Thank you so much for being here tonight. So much fun, so much hot new music, so much you. You are the star, yes, all night long. And now,
1: Secret Sound.
0: A chance to win something if you are first to call us, correctly identifying what the sound is. Listen closely. Oh, gosh, that sounds awful. Oh, put some oil on that. Any idea what it is? Call now and win. 85 Live Line. 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
1: What? A trash truck.
2: Oh, it sounds like something like drag. Like, I don't know. Like, it's so confusing.
3: Is it an old school paper cutter?
1: A filing cabinet door closing.
3: Mason, I think it's a filing cabinet.
1: I've

0: because it's his.
1: Line, line, what do you want to hear?
2: Emma, what do you want to hear?
1: What did she say? I can't hear her at all.
2: Oh, sorry. Beautiful Things by Benson Boone. We're on our way home from the ER because she got hit in the back of the head at recess today and had to get stitches. So.
1: Some kid do that to her, or she just fell off the slide or something?
2: Back of the head by accident on the monkey bars.
1: Oh my gosh. Oh, so it was an accident?
2: Oh, I know. Yeah, it was an accident, but yeah. Now she has to get her tooth fixed and all the fun things.
1: I'm so. Sorry. That's really sad. What's your name?
2: Evelyn.
1: And where are you two from?
2: New Hampshire.
1: Okay, well, let's play your song right now. We haven't done it in a while. Thanks for calling Liveline.
2: Thank you.

0: things that I've got.
1: Live line, what do you want to hear?
2: Tit for Tat by Tate and Gray.
1: Oh, yeah, we'll play it right now. Who's this?
2: Oh, Ava.
1: Ava, where are you calling from?
2: Lawton, Oklahoma.
1: What are you doing tonight?
2: Just driving around.
1: Seeing anything fun, interesting, crazy? How are the roads?
2: They're good.
1: Good? All right. Why do you want to hear this song?
2: Because I really like Tate McRae.
1: I do, too. I hope she puts out a new album and goes on tour again. She had one of the better concerts.

0: 94.7. Hello, Liveline. What do you want to hear?
1: Can I hear Party in the USA?
0: Absolutely. Who's this?
1: Jalen.
0: Jalen, where are you calling from?
1: Kearney, Nebraska.
0: And what made you want to hear this? Are you partying on a Monday?
1: Yeah. Well, we just got done with our spring concert. My class, they're playing the Recorders.
0: Recorders? Oh, do you like doing that?
1: No.
0: No, I don't think anybody does. Why do they force kids to play the recorder? Like, why not something they'll actually want in a couple of years, like a guitar or a piano or a trumpet or something? Recorders are so irritating.
1: Yeah.
0: In fact, I have my little slide whistle here, which is almost as bad. Sounds the same, huh?
1: Yeah.
0: And it makes you want to hang up on me, doesn't it?
1: Not really.
0: Oh. Well, I'd hang up if somebody was playing the recorder on the phone. Thanks for calling Liveline. Here's your song.
1: Yep.

Contest time! Lifeline, my name is Mason. This is the Lyrics in Reverse, where you just got to be first to call us, correctly identifying the title and artist of this massive party anthem playing backwards. All right, one more time. All right, the title and artist of that song, call now and win. 85 Liveline. That's 85 Liveline.

0: 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Hello, Liveline. Who's this?
1: Hi, this is Kara.
0: Hi, Kara. What do you want to hear?
1: I was actually calling in for the contest. Was that already over?
0: Oh, you must have your radio turned down. Yeah, we just played the winner and everything.
1: Oh, darn. Yeah, I did. I was calling.
0: Well, do you know what the song was?
1: It was All the Small Things by Blink 182.
0: In fact, if you turn up your radio right now, you can hear it.
1: Gotcha. And could I request a song by Paramore?
0: Paramore, yeah. Let's see. How about Misery Business or Still Into You or Ain't It Fun?
1: Ain't It Fun would be great.
0: That's a really good one. All right, we're going to play that in just a little bit for you, all right?
1: All righty. Thank you. Have a great night.
0: You too. Where are you from?
1: I'm from Georgia, Columbus.
0: Thanks for being on Liveline.
1: Thank you.
0: Bye.

0: Today's hit music, Z94.7. This is Lifeline. What do you want to hear?
1: Can you play Paint the Town Red by Doja Cat?
0: Wow, I forgot about her and that song. She kind of disappeared.
1: Yep.
0: In fact, the last time we played this was October 24th. Holy smokes.
1: Oh, wow.
0: What's your name?
1: Ava.
0: Ava, where are you calling from?
1: Lawton, Oklahoma.
0: And what are you doing tonight?
1: Just riding around with my dad. Oh,
0: painting the town red.
1: Yep.
0: Well, I'm not a big fan of red. How about purple?
1: Yeah, I like purple.
0: All right, go paint the town purple. Thanks for being on Lifeline. Yep. Here's your song. Be safe. Stay tuned. Secret Sound in 10 minutes.
1: Thank you.

I bet. Say, I got drive, I don't need a car. Money really all that we fiending for. I'm doing things they ain't seen before. Bands ain't dumb, but extreme is all. I'm a demon lord. Fall off what? I ain't seen the horse. Called your bluff, better cite the source. Fame ain't something that I need no more.

0: We're having so much fun tonight. Usually Mondays are dead. You know, nobody's calling. They're all recovering from the weekend. They're not in the mood to communicate with anybody. They just don't even want to be in the world. They just want to rest until Tuesday. But that's all right. We're keeping you in tune with everything going on. The music, the people, the life. And the contest now with your chance to win something.
1: Secret sound.
0: If you are first to correctly identify what this is. Now, we played it last hour. I was surprised nobody came even close to figuring it out. But we recorded it in the kitchen. Listen closely. You put things inside of it. Okay, a couple more times. Goes pretty quick. And again. What is that sound? 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

0: 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Live line, what's the secret sound?
1: Is it a dishwasher closing?
0: Oh my gosh.
2: Yes.
0: How did you get that?
1: I work in appliance sales.
0: So you're used to that sound all the time, irritating you.
1: Kind of. Not really irritating, but really? I heard it, but I was like, I think I know that sound.
0: You can tell ours was a very old, used, beat-up dishwasher. Otherwise, it's not supposed to make any sound at all, but where are you calling from?
1: Winnipeg, Manitoba.
0: And what's your name?
1: Marley.
0: Marley. Marley and me.
1: Yes, named after Bob Marley.
0: Oh, that's even cooler. All right. Well, you got a live line magical mason trophy coming to your house, Marley. You can display it proudly. It's real pretty, and you'll have that within 2 weeks.
1: Oh, wonderful. My daughters are freaking out right now.
0: Freaking out silently.
1: Yeah.

0: Z94.7. Happy 27th birthday to Sabrina Carpenter. My name is Mason. We are live. All requests, call or text 85 Lifeline. Hello, who's this?
1: I'm Gracie.
0: Gracie, where are you calling from?
1: Hastings, Nebraska.
0: And what do you want to hear?
1: Do you have Treat You Better by Shawn Mendes?
0: I do. How do you remember him?
1: I like that song a lot.
0: Yeah. Do you still like the new stuff that he puts out every once in a while?
1: Some of it.
0: Yeah.
1: I don't really listen to a lot of his other songs, though.
0: Yeah, I try not to. Sometimes they come up on a radio station or some playlist, and I skip it.
1: Yeah.
0: It's kind of weird now, isn't it?
1: Yeah, a little.
0: I think he's, like, in some cult or he took some weird drugs or something because he's like, hi, people. Oh, my God. He's on, like, another planet.
1: Yeah.
0: Well, thanks for calling Liveline. Let's play your song right now.
1: Okay.

0: 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Hello, what do you want to hear?
1: Hello, bad guy, Bob Billy Eilish.
0: Oh, I'd love to play that right now. Who's this?
1: Arroyo.
0: Where are you calling from?
1: With Allie, Alabama.
0: And what are you doing tonight?
1: Driving. I'm with my mom and we're driving.
0: Do you enjoy being in the car?
1: Yes.
0: Really? I get car sick unless I'm driving. Like, whenever I'm in the passenger seat, I get, like, nausea and my eyes go crazy. Do you get that, too?
1: No, not really.
0: Well, you're so lucky. All right, let's play your song. Thanks for calling Lifeline.
1: Thank you for playing it.
0: Yeah, anytime. Bye-bye. Wait, sure.

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1: Hi. My dad's going to pick a song.
2: Oh, I, all right. She just threw it at me. I'm sitting on my computer right now. We're not on it. I'm on my computer. I'm sorry. How about anything Bruno Mars if you can?
0: Yeah, he's got two big songs right now, I Just Might or Risk It All, which we haven't played in like 3 hours.
2: Sounds good. Thank you.
0: All right. Everybody loves it. What's your name?
2: My name is Jason, and Juniper is the one that handed me the phone.
0: Oh, was she scared?
2: No, actually, she was calling. She thought the answer was dishwasher.
0: Oh, for our secret sound, yeah, that was it.
2: Oh, man, that's awesome.
0: Well, you're going to have to listen tomorrow night. We'll have a brand new sound. I hope you guys win. Thanks for calling Liveline.
2: Thank you. 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
1: I love Posty.
2: Oh, yeah. Okay, how about Wow or Sunflower, Rockstar, Circles, Psycho?
1: Sunflower. Let's do Sunflower.
2: Okay, who's this?
1: This is Winnie.
2: Where are you calling from?
1: Oklahoma.
2: And what are you doing tonight?
1: Mom and chores.
2: Oh.
1: Things before school tomorrow.
2: All the things you hate.
1: All the things, right?
2: All the things she said, all the things she said, all the things she said.
1: Do the laundry, do the groceries, do the dinner.
2: Thank you for being on Live Line. You have a wonderful night.
1: You too. Bye.
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0: live line. What do you want to hear?
1: Can you do Superman?
0: Superman.
1: If I go crazy, will you still call me Superman?
0: Oh, that's Kryptonite by Three Doors Down.
1: Yeah.
0: That's a great song. What made you think of it? What made you think of that song? Why do you want to hear it?
1: One guy was being a superhero. It's kind of night and day, so I went to the opposite spectrum.
0: Well, you know.

0: The guy who sings that song, Brad Arnold, died a couple months ago.
1: Really? I didn't know that. Yeah. I'm sorry to hear that.
0: Lead singer of Three Doors Down. He suffered from cancer for quite a while.
1: Well, cancer. My youngest is a survivor of that. That's no joke. So I feel for him and his family.
0: I'm sorry. Well, let's play your song right now and remember all those who have been lost for any reason, but especially cancer, which sucks. We hate cancer.
1: Absolutely. This one's to the homies.
0: Where are you calling from?
1: Pittsfield, Mass.
0: Thank you for being on Lifeline. Have a nice night, man.

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1: Live Line Rewind, coming up in 20 minutes with an hour of your throwback requests. Hello to all the people listening tonight online and texting in. They're too shy to call, but that's all right. We shout you out too. Lake Jackson, Texas, Oxford House, Manitoba, Tallahassee, Florida, Keene, New Hampshire, Bemidji, Minnesota, Marysville, Ohio, Crawfordville, Georgia, and my mom listening in Neenah, Wisconsin. Happy belated Mother's Day to all the moms.

0: Liveline Monday night. Thank you for being here. My name's Mason. Moments ago, we said that Rewind is coming up, and now we're only 18 minutes away. Think of something you haven't heard in a while. Maybe send it out to your mother, because it was Mother's Day yesterday, and I'm sure a lot of people forgot to get gifts. You wouldn't want to be one of them, huh? Maybe she's listening right now. Maybe you're remembering her. I kind of forgot about my mom last night, but it wasn't on purpose. It's not because I don't love her. I really do. I just got so busy, and she was working half the day, and then I was working after she got done, and I just really do feel bad, because she was a great mother, and I'm happy to have her. But don't make the same mistake as me. I know you're better. Most people are. 85 Live Line, call up right now. Do a little late Mother's Day shout out for your old mother. 85 Live Line right now. What are you doing? Where are you going? What do you want to hear? 85 Live Line, welcome in.
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0: Hi, my name is Janine Andrews. I would like to send a shout out.
1: Yeah, say anything you want right now. This is your moment.
0: Yeah, to Luke John Green. I just want to say that I miss you and love you. I hope to see you soon.
1: Oh, this is exactly what radio was for. All those years ago when you couldn't just text somebody or call them, you get on the radio and hope that they're listening.
0: Yeah, I'm in Winnipeg right now, and I wanted to play that song. It's for Justifier by Billy Eilish.
1: Yeah, it's a perfect song for people in love. You can't be together tonight. All right, thanks for calling Liveline. Here it is right away.
0: Thank you.

Z94.7. Alternative is so big again. This actually came out 2 years ago. Malcolm Todd, been pretty big underground. Now he's top five streaming in the world. It's called Earrings on Live.

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3: Can I hear God Swim by Drake?
2: Oh, that's a real good one. Sure. Why do you want to hear that?
3: I don't know. I've just been on a Drake binge recently, so.
2: All right. He's a good person to binge on. You know, he's got a new album coming out this Friday.
3: Yeah.
2: Iceman.
3: I know. He put Frank Ocean on it.
2: Yeah. Who's this?
3: My name is Micaiah.
2: And where are you calling from?
3: Peoria, Illinois.
2: Yeah. Thank you for being on Liveline. Here's your song.
3: Thank you.
4: I've been moving calm, don't start no trouble with me. Trying to

a lot of bad things that they wish and they wish and they wish and they wish and they wish on me. Yeah. Hey, hey. She say, do you love me? I tell her only partly. I only

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I've got a radio friend who made this post on Facebook a couple days ago complaining how some radio stations still play the non-rap version of Waterfalls by TLC. It's like, who are you going to offend, you know? Anybody who is 20 when

0: 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I'll put you on the air and play your favorite song. Tell a story. Shout somebody out. Hello.
1: Hello. I want to hear Let Me Love You by Mario. And I wanted to do a shout out to Hiko Elizalde.
0: Sure. Say whatever you want.
1: Hiko Elizalde, I miss you so much. I love you. I hope you're doing well. And I hope to have you home soon.
0: Oh, what's your name and where are you from?
1: I am from Tulsa, Oklahoma. And my name is Carmen Olmos.
0: Very nice. Thank you.

94.7. Liveline, my name is Mason. Next week marks the six-year anniversary of this crazy radio show that I started when I was only 18, 24 years old now. And this song seems like it's just as big today as when it was the first song we ever played on the show. Crazy, right? And Marilyn from Hyannis

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0: Oh, boy. And things don't change that much. But Zara Larsson, stateside. Pink Panther is number 3 most requested tonight. Sounds like something that aliens listen to.

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24/7. We've had a lot of fun tonight. Thank you so much for being here tonight. We are back tomorrow to do it all over again. Happy belated Mother's Day to all the fabulous women in the world, whoever played that role for you. For tonight,

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1: Hi, what about something by Noah Kahan?
0: Oh, yeah, his album was fabulous. How about The Great Divide?
1: Perfect.
0: Have you heard it yet?
1: I honestly couldn't tell you. Actually, I have heard it once or twice, yeah.
0: In fact, the music video is really, really good. It's all about people and the places that shape your life and getting in a relationship that might not be good for you, even though you want it.
1: Oh, definitely.
0: What's your name?
1: Awesome. Sarah.
0: Sarah, where are you calling from?
1: Cape Cod, Mass.
0: Thanks for calling Liveline. Here it is.
1: Thank you.

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It's Sabrina Carpenter's 27th birthday today, along with this girl who turns 29. A song that was huge in the summer of 2023. We want to know if you remember. Whole season! One hit wonder, what's her name? Call now.

0: 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Who sings it?
1: Is it Coi Leray?
0: Coi Leray.
2: That's right.
0: Not to be confused with the Kid Leroy. Who's this?
1: This is Andrew from Topeka.
0: How'd you get that, Andrew?
1: I was just listening to your Spotify earlier this morning.
0: Oh, you were listening to the song earlier today?
1: Yep.
0: Wow, small world.
1: Yeah.
0: But I wouldn't want to clean it. All right, you've got a Liveline Magical Mason mouse pad coming to your house. Hang on so we can get your address, Andrew.
1: Sounds good.
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1: Can you play Deja Vu by Olivia Rodrigo, please?
0: Absolutely. I'm surprised you don't want to hear her new song.
1: Oh, I've heard it a million times.
0: But Deja Vu's been out for like 4 years. I'm sure you've heard that even more.
1: Yeah, but I just want to hear it more right now.
0: Okay, well, let's get it on. In fact, her new album comes out in a month.
1: Oh, my God, yes.
0: Oh, it's going to be so good. Did you watch her on SNL last weekend?
1: I don't believe so.
0: Oh, she performed Drop Dead, and then she did this other one called Begged, which hasn't even come out yet, but it'll be on the album.
1: Oh, that's nice.
0: Yeah, yeah. What's your name?
1: Lily from LaPorte, Minnesota.
0: Oh.

0: Yes. Who's this?
1: This is Ella.
0: Ella, that's a great song. What made you want to hear it?
1: We don't really know. We're thinking of it.
0: Okay. Can you hit the high note?
1: No.
0: You want to hear me try?
1: Yes.
0: Must be love on the brain.
1: That was really good.
0: Woo!
1: That's awesome.
0: You got to try it now. Come on.
1: I can't.
0: No, do it. You got nothing to lose. We won't judge, even if it's terrible.
1: I can't. I'm sorry.
0: All right. Fine. And where are you calling from?
1: Plattsburgh, New York.
0: Thank you for being on Live Line. Here's your song.
1: Yeah, no problem. Thank you.

0: 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Cool, Liveline, what do you want to hear?
1: Can I hear Lush Life?
0: By Zara Larsson.
1: Wait, no. Can I hear something by, like, Justin Bieber, like, Baby or something?
0: Well, how about we do Lush Life right now? We'll do Baby later on. I'm sure somebody else will call for it. They always do.
1: Okay.
0: All right. Did you see her performing this a couple days ago where, like, her high heel broke right before her performance?
1: Not yet.
0: Oh, it was cool.
1: I've been too busy scrolling on TikTok.
0: You've seen this video then, because it's all over TikTok. And she was on the Today Show at like 7 a.m. doing this big rehearsal before she did it live. And she's in her sweats and she's got no makeup on. Her hair's a mess. And then, you know, a couple hours later, she's on and she did a really, really good job.
1: Well, my For You page on TikTok is different.
0: Boys and stuff?
1: No.
0: Well, let's play your song. Thanks for calling Liveline.

0: 24/7. Live Line Monday night. My name's Mason. I hope you had a fabulous weekend and celebrated Mother's Day with whoever played that role for you in your life. Maybe you were remembering someone who's no longer with us. And my mom's actually on the other side of the country. I was not able to see her. In fact, I wasn't even available yesterday. I was just so busy. You know, like when you go to a casino and there's no windows, there's no clocks, there's absolutely no idea of what's going on in the outside world. That's why they put all the distracting carpets and the flashing lights. Well, that was me yesterday. I was invested in this big project and I just totally lost track of time. And then 11:30 comes around at night and I try to call my mom. She just went to bed. So I actually called her about an hour ago and we got to talk and I was in the middle of eating and I was like, all right, Mom, I got to do the show now. And I had to cut her off, but she's doing well. And hello, Mom. I know she's listening today. We see her on the Live Line app. You can download right now for free. 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
1: Could you play The Hills?
0: By The Weeknd.
1: With The Weeknd? Yep.
0: Yeah, man, I got you. Who's this?
1: Ethan Brainerd.
0: Ethan, where are you calling from?
1: Crazy, Minnesota.
0: And speaking of The Weeknd, how was your weekend?
1: It was good. Sitting in a tractor lot, digging fields.
0: Oh, that doesn't sound too fun.
1: No, it's a blast.
0: Oh, really?
1: Yeah.
0: What's fun about it? Just watching things explode because you're a guy and that's how guys are?
1: Yeah, I guess so.
0: I'm the same way. In fact, half of my social media feed is just guys going on a bridge and dropping rocks over the edge, and it makes this loud noise and splashes in the water. We're so easy to satisfy.
1: Yep, pretty easy.
0: Here is your song. Thanks for calling Live Line.
1: Thank you.
0: Bye.
1: Bye.

song you've never heard before could be considered new, but this actually came out 2 years ago and is now in the top 10 on streaming. A lot of requests coming in for Malcolm Todd's called Earrings.

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1: Can we listen to Stateside by Zara Larsson and Pink Panther?
0: Yes, right now, immediately. Who's this?
1: Emma and my friend Zoe.
0: Where are you two from?
1: Oklahoma.
0: What city?
1: Elgin.
0: Crazy how some artists like Zara Larsson have been out for so long and they're just now getting the big recognition that they deserve. Why do you think that is for her?
1: Yeah, I think she just got really popular for her song.
0: Well, she's always made really good music. In fact, I've been a fan of hers for like 10 years now. And she's had a bunch of hits overseas, like in Europe and stuff, but just never really popped through here until Stateside, Midnight Sun album. Now her tour is selling out everywhere.
1: Yeah.
0: But you don't know why?
1: No.
0: Well, someday we will figure it out. Thanks for calling Liveline. Let's play it now.
1: Thank you.

0: Instant request, live line, hello.
1: Good evening. I was just calling to see if I could place a request for my daughter.
0: Yeah, what song?
1: She would love to hear Sweet But Psycho by Ava Max, if that was possible.
0: I forgot all about her and that song. That's a good one. Who's this?
1: This is Aurora's father, Josh.
0: Josh, where are you two from?
1: We are from Laconia, New Hampshire. Just grilling out and enjoying the weather.
0: That makes me so happy to hear, especially because of how long it's taken for the warmth to come.
1: Oh, my goodness. Yeah, it's amazing.
0: All right.
1: I wish it would stay like this.
0: The sun is just barely still out, so go enjoy it. Thanks for calling, Lightline.
1: Thank you. Have a good evening.
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This was our second most requested song last week. Drop Dead, the lead single. So

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1: Hi, I was wondering if you could play Deep Dive.
0: Oh, by Zara Larsson. Yeah, we actually just played it like 15 minutes ago.
1: Oh, too. Well, I'm just all out of luck then.
0: No, no. How about her other song, Midnight Sun?
1: Yeah, that was.
0: You sure?
1: Yeah, sure.
0: All right, cool. Who's this?
1: Aiden.
0: Aiden, where are you calling from?
1: Columbus, Ohio.
0: What's going on tonight, Aiden?
1: I just got off work, just driving home, seeing my grandparents.
0: Oh, very nice. Did you do anything for Mother's Day?
1: I had my girlfriend's graduation ceremony. She graduated from college yesterday.
0: Wow, nice. So what's next? Is she going to move or starting some big new job soon or what?
1: Oh, geez, these are some big questions that I believe are still unanswered.
0: Uh-oh. So it's going to get really stressful and complicated.
1: Yeah, big time.
0: I hope you guys are still together, though, if that's what you want. But
1: oh, yeah.
0: Got to focus on your priorities and your life and accomplish all the things you want, too.
1: Yes, sir. Thank you.
0: Thanks for calling Live Line. Here's your song.

0: Secret Sound is next. Your chance to win. Meanwhile, requests. Hello, who's this?
1: Hi, my name's Sherry Allen.
0: Sherry Allen, you sound so sweet. What can I play for you?
1: I will hope that you will please play the one by Taylor Swift. Pick a Taylor Swift song. Ophelia?
0: Oh, Ophelia or Opalite or a Love Story, You Belong With Me.
1: Opalite. That one.
0: All right, do you want
1: the
0: spicy Live Line dance remix too?
1: Yes.
0: All right, you're going to love it. Where are you calling from?
1: I am calling from Bucyrus, Ohio.
0: Oh, you're not too far from the guy who just called from Columbus.
1: Well, see, you're very popular here in the Buckeye State. Well,
0: that makes me very happy. And what are you doing tonight?
1: I'm getting ready to go to my second job, but I'm still going to have you on, jamming to my fave, so...
0: You only have two jobs, girl. Everybody has like five or six. Like, get with the program.
1: Like, well, I did have three, but, you know, maybe seven, so I'm not going to do that anymore.
0: You're a hard worker. Yeah, make sure you get some rest. Don't burn yourself out.

0: 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My name is Mason. Thank you so much for being here tonight. So much fun, so much hot new music, so much you. You are the star, yes, all night long. And now,
1: Secret Sound.
0: A chance to win something if you are first to call us, correctly identifying what the sound is. Listen closely. Oh, gosh, that sounds awful. Oh, put some oil on that. Any idea what it is? 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
1: What? A trash truck.
2: Oh, it sounds like something like drag. Like, I don't know. Like,
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0: No. We still don't have a winner. We'll play it again next hour along with the

0: because it's his.
1: Live line, what do you want to hear?
2: Emma, what do you want to hear?
1: What did she say? I can't hear her at all.
2: Oh, sorry. Beautiful Things by Benson Boone. We're on our way home from the ER because she got hit in the back of the head at recess today and had to get stitches. So.
1: Some kid do that to her, or she just fell off the slide or something?
2: Kicked her in the back of the head by accident on the monkey bars.
1: Oh, my gosh. Oh, so it was an accident?
2: Oh, I know. Yeah, it was an accident, but yeah. Now she has to get her tooth fixed and all the fun things.
1: I'm sorry. That's really sad. What's your name?
2: Evelyn.
1: And where are you two from?
2: New Hampshire.
1: Okay, well, let's play your song right now. We haven't done it in a while. Thanks for calling Liveline.
2: Thank you.
1: Bye.

0: things that I've got.
1: Live line, what do you want to hear?
2: Hit for Tat by Tate and Gray.
1: Oh, yeah, we'll play it right now. Who's this?
2: Oh, Ava.
1: Ava, where are you calling from?
2: Lawton, Oklahoma.
1: What are you doing tonight?
2: Just driving around.
1: You seeing anything fun, interesting, crazy? How are the roads?
2: They're good.
1: Good? All right. Why do you want to hear this song?
2: Because I really like Tate McRae.
1: I do, too. I hope she puts out a new album and goes on tour again. She had one of the better concerts that I've seen.

0: 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Hello, Liveline. What do you want to hear?
1: Can I hear Party in the USA?
0: Absolutely. Who's this?
1: Jalen.
0: Jalen, where are you calling from?
1: Kearney, Nebraska.
0: And what made you want to hear this? Are you partying on a Monday?
1: Yeah. Well, we just got done with our spring concert. My class is playing the Recorders.
0: Recorders? Oh, do you like doing that?
1: No.
0: No, I don't think anybody does. Why do they force kids to play the recorder? Like, why not something they'll actually want in a couple of years, like a guitar or a piano or a trumpet or something? Recorders are so irritating.
1: Yeah.
0: In fact, I have my little slide whistle here, which is almost as bad. Sounds the same, huh?
1: Yeah.
0: And it makes you want to hang up on me, doesn't it?
1: Not really.
0: Oh. Well, I'd hang up if somebody was playing the recorder on the phone. Thanks for calling Liveline. Here's your song.
1: Yep.

0: Curtis Timeyer.
1: Lifeline, my name is Mason. This is the Lyrics in Reverse, where you just got to be first to call us, correctly identifying the title and artist of this massive party anthem playing backwards.

0: 94.7. Liveline, what song was in reverse?
1: Was it Mr. Brightside?
0: Mr. Brightside, no. Liveline, do you know the song in reverse?
2: I think it's Blink-182, All the Small Things.
0: Hey!
3: That's right.
0: That's right. You're right. You're the winner.
2: Oh, yes. But I get for being old. I know my music.
0: Just ancient. What's your name?
2: Megan.
0: Megan, where are you calling from?
2: Columbus, Georgia.
0: And we're going to send you a Liveline Magical Mason mouse pad, Megan.
2: Nice.
0: So hang on, we'll get your address. It's got a calendar of the next 2 years on it, plus my face, our logo. It's real pretty, just like you, I'm sure.
2: Hell yeah. Oh, heck yeah.
0: I know, you can say that.

0: 24/7. Hello, Liveline. Who's this?
1: Hi, this is Kara.
0: Hi, Kara. What do you want to hear?
1: I was actually calling in for the contest. Was that already over?
0: Oh, you must have your radio turned down. Yeah, we just played the winner and everything.
1: Oh, darn. Yeah, I did. I was calling.
0: Well, do you know what the song was?
1: It was All the Small Things by Blink-182.
0: In fact, if you turn up your radio right now, you can hear it.
1: Gotcha. And could I request a song by Paramore?
0: Paramore, yeah. Let's see. How about Misery Business or Still Into You or Ain't It Fun?
1: Ain't It Fun would be great.
0: That's a really good one. All right, we're going to play that in just a little bit for you, all right?
1: All righty. Thank you. Have a great night.
0: You too. Where are you from?
1: I'm from Georgia, Columbus.
0: Thanks for being on Liveline.
1: Thank you.
0: Bye.

0: 94.7. This is Lifeline. What do you want to hear?
1: Can you play Paint the Town Red by Doja Cat?
0: Wow, I forgot about her and that song. She kind of disappeared.
1: Yep.
0: In fact, the last time we played this was October 24th. Holy smokes.
1: Oh, wow.
0: What's your name?
1: Ava.
0: Ava, where are you calling from?
1: Lawton, Oklahoma.
0: And what are you doing tonight?
1: Just riding around with my dad.
0: Painting the town red.
1: Yep.
0: Well, I'm not a big fan of red. How about purple?
1: Yeah, I like purple.
0: All right, go paint the town purple. Thanks for being on Lifeline. Yep. Here's your song. Be safe. Stay tuned. Secret Sound in 10 minutes.

0: 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Live Line, we're having so much fun tonight. Usually Mondays are dead. You know, nobody's calling. They're all recovering from the weekend. They're not in the mood to communicate with anybody. They just don't even want to be in the world. They just want to rest until Tuesday. But that's all right. We're keeping you in tune with everything going on. The music, the people, the life. And the contest now with your chance to win something.
1: Secret Sound.
0: If you are first to correctly identify what this is. Now, we played it last hour. I was surprised nobody came even close to figuring it out. But we recorded it in the kitchen. Listen closely. You put things inside of it. Okay, a couple more times. Goes pretty quick. And again. What is that sound? 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
12: Wait, what? The facts about underage drinking are a lot more serious than you might have heard. 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

0: 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Liveline, what's the secret sound?
1: Is it a dishwasher closing?
0: Oh my gosh.
2: Yes.
0: How did you get that?
1: I work in appliance sales.
0: So you're used to that sound all the time, irritating you.
1: Kind of. Not really irritating, but really? I heard it, but I was like, I think I know that sound.
0: You can tell ours was a very old, used, beat-up dishwasher. Otherwise, it's not supposed to make any sound at all, but where are you calling from?
1: Winnipeg, Manitoba.
0: And what's your name?
1: Marley.
0: Marley and me.
1: Yeah, named after Bob Marley.
0: Oh, that's even cooler. All right. Well, you got a live line magical mason trophy coming to your house, Marley. You can display it proudly. It's real pretty, and you'll have that within 2 weeks.
1: Oh, wonderful. My daughters are freaking out right now.
0: Freaking out silently.
1: Yeah.

0: Today's hit music, Z94.7. Happy 27th birthday to Sabrina Carpenter. My name is Mason. We are live. All requests, call or text 85 Lifeline. Hello, who's this?
1: Gracie.
0: Gracie, where are you calling from?
1: Hastings, Nebraska.
0: And what do you want to hear?
1: Do you have Treat You Better by Shawn Mendes?
0: I do. How do you remember him?
1: I like that song a lot.
0: Yeah. Do you still like the new stuff that he puts out every once in a while?
1: Some of it.
0: Yeah.
1: I don't really listen to a lot of his other songs, though.
0: Yeah, I try not to. Sometimes they come up on a radio station or some playlist, and I skip it.
1: Yeah.
0: It's kind of weird now, isn't it?
1: Yeah, a little.
0: I think he's, like, in some cult or he took some weird drugs or something because he's like, hi, people. Oh, my God. He's on, like, another planet.
1: Yeah.
0: Well, thanks for calling Liveline. Let's play your song right now.
1: Okay.

0: English.
1: Oh, I'd love to play that right now. Who's this?
0: Arayo.
1: Where are you calling from?
0: Wedowee, Alabama.
1: And what are you doing tonight?
0: Driving. I'm with my mom and we're driving.
1: Do you enjoy being in the car?
0: Yes.
1: Really? I get car sick unless I'm driving. Like, whenever I'm in the passenger seat, I get, like, nausea and my eyes go crazy. Do you get that, too?
0: No, not really.
1: Well, you're so lucky. All right, let's play your song. Thanks for calling Lifeline.
0: Thank you for playing it.
1: Yeah, anytime. Bye-bye. White shirt.

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1: Hi. My dad's going to pick a song.
2: She just threw it at me. I'm sitting on my computer right now. Well, not on it. I'm on my computer. I'm sorry. How about anything Bruno Mars, if you can?
0: Yeah, he's got two big songs right now. I Just Might or Risk It All, which we haven't played in like 3 hours.
2: Sounds good. Thank you.
0: All right. Everybody loves it. What's your name?
2: My name is Jason, and Juniper is the one that handed me the phone.
0: Oh, is she scared?
2: No, actually, she was calling. She thought the answer was dishwasher.
0: Oh, for our secret sound, yeah, that was it.
2: Oh, man, that's awesome.
0: Well, you're going to have to listen tomorrow night. We'll have a brand new sound. I hope you guys win. Thanks for calling Liveline.
2: Thank you. 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

0: 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Hello, what do you want to hear?
1: I love Posty.
2: Oh, yeah. Okay, how about Wow or Sunflower, Rockstar, Circles, Psycho?
1: Sunflower. Let's do Sunflower.
2: Okay, who's this?
1: This is Whitney.
2: Where are you calling from?
1: Oklahoma.
2: And what are you doing tonight?
1: Momming. Chores.
2: Oh.
1: Things before school tomorrow.
2: All the things you hate.
1: All the things, right?
2: All the things she said, all the things she said, all the things she said.
1: Do the laundry, do the groceries, do the dinner.
2: Thank you for being on Liveline. You have a wonderful night.
1: You too. Bye.
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0: drop dead.
1: Lideline, what do you want to hear?
2: Can you do Superman?
1: Superman.
2: If I go crazy, will you still call me Superman?
1: Oh, that's Kryptonite by Three Doors Down.
2: Yeah.
1: That's a great song. What made you think of it? What made you think of that song? Why do you want to hear it?
2: One guy was being a superhero. It's kind of night and day, so I went to the opposite spectrum.
1: Well, you know, the guy who sings that song, Brad Arnold, died a couple months ago.
2: Really? I didn't know that. Yeah. I'm sorry to hear that.
1: Lead singer of Three Doors Down. He suffered from cancer for quite a while.
2: Well, cancer, my youngest is a survivor of that. That's no joke, so I feel for him and his family.
1: I'm sorry. Well, let's play your song right now and remember all those who have been lost for any reason, but especially cancer, which sucks. We hate cancer.
2: Absolutely. This one's to the homies.
1: Where are you calling from?
2: Pittsfield, Mass.
1: Thank you for being on Lifeline. Have a nice night, man.

Z94.7 Live Line Rewind coming up in 20 minutes with an hour of your throwback requests. Hello to all the people listening tonight online and texting in. They're too shy to call, but that's all right. We shout you out too. Lake Jackson, Texas, Oxford House, Manitoba, Tallahassee, Florida, Keene, New Hampshire, Bemidji, Minnesota, Marysville, Ohio, Crawfordville, Georgia, and my mom listening in Neenah, Wisconsin. Happy belated Mother's Day to all the moms.

0: Live Line Monday night. Thank you for being here. My name's Mason. Moments ago, we said that Rewind is coming up, and now we're only 18 minutes away. Think of something you haven't heard in a while. Maybe send it out to your mother, because it was Mother's Day yesterday, and I'm sure a lot of people forgot to get gifts. You wouldn't want to be one of them, huh? Maybe she's listening right now. Maybe you're remembering her. I kind of forgot about my mom last night, but it wasn't on purpose. It's not because I don't love her. I really do. I just got so busy, and she was working half the day, and then I was working after she got done, and I just really do feel bad, because she was a great mother, and I'm happy to have her. But don't make the same mistake as me. I know you're better. Most people are. 855 Live Line, call up right now, do a little late Mother's Day shout out for your old mother. 85 Live Line right now. What are you doing? Where are you going? What do you want to hear? 85 Live Line, welcome in.
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0: My name is Janine Andrews. I would like to send a shout out.
1: Yeah, say anything you want right now. This is your moment.
0: Yeah, to Luke John Green. I just want to say that I miss you and love you. I hope to see you soon.
1: Oh. This is exactly what radio was for. All those years ago when you couldn't just text somebody or call them, you get on the radio and hope that they're listening.
0: Yeah, I'm in Winnipeg right now, and I wanted to play that song. It's for Justified by Billy Eilish.
1: Yeah, it's a perfect song for people in love. You can't be together tonight. All right, thanks for calling Lifeline. Here it is right away.
0: Thank you.

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Alternative is so big again. This actually came out 2 years ago. Malcolm Todd, been pretty big underground. Now he's top five streaming in the world. It's called Earrings on Live Line.

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2: 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I don't like wasting time. 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Tell us what to play right now. Hello.
3: Can I hear That's Them by Drake?
2: Oh, that's a real good one. Sure. Why do you want to hear that?
3: I don't know. I've just been on a Drake binge recently, so.
2: All right. He's a good person to binge on. You know, he's got a new album coming out this Friday.
3: Yeah.
2: Iceman.
3: I know. He put Frank Ocean on it.
2: Yeah. Who's this?
3: My name's Micaiah.
2: And where are you calling from?
3: Peoria, Illinois.
2: Thank you for being on Liveline. Here's your song.
3: Thank you.

a lot of bad things that they wish and they wish and they wish and they wish and they wish and on me. Yeah. Hey, hey. She say, do you love me? I tell her only partly. I only

Z94.7. I've got a radio friend who made this post on Facebook a couple days ago complaining how some radio stations still play the non-rap version of Waterfalls by TLC. It's like, who are you going to offend, you know? Anybody who is 20

0: 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Tell a story. Shout somebody out. Hello.
1: Hello. I want to hear Let Me Love You by Mario. And I wanted to do a shout out to Hiko Elizalde.
0: Sure. Say whatever you want.
1: Hiko Elizalde, I miss you so much. I love you. I hope you're doing well. And I hope to have you home soon.
0: Oh, what's your

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Live Line, my name is Mason. Next week marks the 6-year anniversary of this crazy radio show that I started when I was only 18, 24 years old now. And this song seems like it's just as big today as when it was the first song we ever played on the show. Crazy, right? And Marilyn from Hyannis

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0: Oh, boy. And things don't change that much. But Zara Larsson, stateside. Pink Panther is number 3 most requested tonight. Sounds like something that aliens listen to.

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1: Matt, this also sounds like something from the 70s. So modern, only a minute and a half as opposed to 5.5 minutes, like everything in the 70s. Dominic Fike, an 8-year-old song.

Today's hit music, Z94.7. We've had a lot of fun tonight. Thank you so much for being here tonight. We are back tomorrow to do it all over again. Happy belated Mother's Day to all the fabulous women in the world, whoever played that role for you for tonight.

0: 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Liveline.
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2: A wind advisory begins at 9 a.m. today. A red flag warning begins at noon today. 47 overnight under partly cloudy skies. West winds 10 to 20 miles per hour. Partly cloudy again Tuesday, 66. I'm meteorologist Paul Trombley on Z94.7. Your forecast brought to you by Ag Country. Right now, it's 50 degrees.
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9: A wind advisory begins at 9 a.m. today. A red flag warning begins at noon today. Sunshine mixed with clouds at times today, with daytime highs approaching 67. Northwesterly winds 20 to 30 miles per hour. Lows dip down to about 40 tonight, mainly clear skies. I'm staff meteorologist Paul Trombley on Z94.7. Right now, it's 53 degrees.
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1: I mean, who else could we hire to wake up this early to entertain you?
2: Get on.
3: Let's go. It's going to be a good day today. Man, we have a fun show planned for you. I'm JJ. Kat's here as well. Good morning. Give me one word that would describe your Monday.
4: My Monday was, I have a couple, but like fresh. I'll just say fresh.
3: Okay.
4: Because we were outside the whole time. So it was really nice. Gorgeous weather for track. And I did well. 200 hurdles. Had a double bra.
3: They're still on the little hurdles though, right?
4: Yeah.
3: Okay.
4: Yeah. And so watched that, and he had a PR for long jump. So that was really cool. Got
3: How
4: third.
3: How far does a 13-year-old jump?
4: He went from 14.9 to 16.3.
3: 16 feet in the air.
4: Yes.
3: That's crazy.
4: Yeah. So that was his PR for yesterday. Got third out of 43 people. So that was really cool. And then he runs the first event, and then you have 3 hours.
3: I hear this from all the track parents. They're like, there is a ginormous gap in time.
4: The difference between it being enjoyable is the weather, 100%.
3: Sure.
4: And so we brought our lawn chairs. I took my flip-flops off, put my feet in the grass, and visited with my parents. My father-in-law was there, and just watched Liam buzz around like a little
3: For 3 hours, though, you sat and waited.
4: Yeah, I did. Yep, it was a lot.
3: I hope he puts you in a horrible home.
4: Really?
3: Yeah,
4: I already am in one.
3: You're investing in this time and waiting on your child.
4: I know. No, it was great. And then what else did we do? Then I brought him to Quick Trip because the apple does not fall too far from the tree. And he
3: gets something off the roller.
4: Chicken roller, baby. They have the new hot honey flavor, which is his favorite. So
3: hot honey's a thing now, man. It's everywhere.
4: I know. I like putting hot honey on my pizza. That's really good. And so, yeah. Went home, watched the last episode of Million Dollar Secret together, and went to bed. That was it.
3: I had enough time between work to get home, let the dog out, turn the sprinklers on for 10 minutes, and then off to baseball. And we had an hour and a half ride through traffic and construction to get to a game. And this is such a crazy scenario. So I help coach with another guy who's a few years older than me. But he's just like me, broken down athlete. But he drives himself usually because he hates taking the bus with the kids, right? Yeah. He's like, my back can't support it. And he's had a couple of like knee surgeries just kind of like what happens to an athlete when you go too hard, too long. There's some things that are starting to break down. So we get to the game. I get the boys off the bus. We're warming up. I get a text from him. He's like, I'm in my car across the street in the parking lot and I can't get out. He's had a back issue lately, and he sat too long and his back spasmed as he tried to get out of the car.
4: Yeah.
3: And he's just sitting there halfway out of the car and he couldn't get out.
4: See, what's going to happen is these teen boys are going to laugh and cut to in about 25 years. It's life. You know, I look left to right and I'm done.
3: And I just I grabbed what I needed out of his car. I said, don't even worry about it. Mm-hmm. If you can't get out, it's a one man job. I can definitely handle this. And all of a sudden, the fourth inning rolls around and we're rolling through the game. And I look at him. Oh, hey, Rob. And he's
4: feeling
3: like
4: better.
3: He's like feeling better. And he was able to make it out. And then I should have checked on him. So I get on the bus with the boys after the game and we take this hour and a half ride home. And I should have checked on him to see if he got home OK. But I'm like, he's older than me. Should have I had to check on him?
4: I think it's a nice thing to do.
3: He got a wife and family and everything like that. I'm like, that's their job, right?
4: But you went through it with him. Like, they weren't there, you know? Like, you were there firsthand experience for his pain.
3: But old athletes just grind. Like, they don't want to.
4: Like, a text?
3: I should have. I know. I felt bad about it. I was just so anxious to get home and relax. Like, it hadn't been a moment in my day. But I've got to tell you, before we give away some free money here this morning, when I saw it this morning, it registered in my head, and I made a mental note to bring it up. And then it really didn't hit me that it was weird until my wife called me, all right? So she's usually like 15, 20 minutes behind me, maybe 30 minutes behind me to go to the gym before work. And she'll go to the gym, she'll shower, and then she'll go to work a little bit early so she can leave a little bit early and make sure and, you know, make the ball games and stuff like that. But as I'm coming into work today, I know, you know, like, you're always on the lookout for deer, rabbits, raccoons, whatever the deal is.
4: Yeah.
3: And I notice on the right-hand side of the road, something as I approach at 45 miles an hour, on the shoulder, just standing there. And as I approach, I'm accelerating to 45, there is a man with his back to traffic.
4: Yeah.
3: And my wife called me. She goes, did you see that guy?
4: In your area where there's really not much going on?
3: Well, as I'm going through a small town.
4: Oh, okay.
3: Standing there on the side of the road with his back to traffic, not like trying to flag someone down or looking for rescue, but just standing there with two white 5-gallon pails, one on each side of him.
4: Mm-hmm.
3: And he's just standing there.
4: So he was there for a half hour, because if you went past and then she went past, he was standing there for that long.
3: And it was same spot. My wife called me. She goes, that guy there? And I go, yeah, did you see that? She's like, what do you think were in the pails? And before we give away some money this morning, I wanted to ask our audience, it's, let's just say 4 a.m. There is a lone man standing on the side of the road with a 5-gallon bucket, a white 5-gallon bucket on each side of him. What do you think are in the pails?
4: I don't like this game because we won't ever know. We're just taking a guess. There's no answer.
3: My mind went crazy. And I asked my wife, I go, what do you think is in there? She goes, probably water. I go, what guy in modern civilization in 2026 is carrying 10 gallons of water with him?
4: Well, that would be the most logical answer. But what else would he have in there? Milk? No.
3: I don't know. What do you think? No, I immediately thought he stole something. 2 5-gallon pails worth of what, though?
4: You think it's a punishment? You think he cheated on his wife? She said, you're going to stand here on the street. Hold these. Don't drop them.
3: From the looks of it, this gentleman was probably not attached to another human being.
4: Okay.
3: I'm going to, just by the way he was looking, and it was a quick drive-by, but he did not look like the type of guy who was in a fulfilling long-term relationship.
4: Okay.
3: What was in the buckets?
4: Well, once again, we won't ever know, so I'm just going to say syrup. I'm just going to say, he just tapped some trees. That's it.
3: This is the kind of guy that was probably not tapping trees.
4: You're making a lot of generalizations.
3: Yep,
4: about
3: I am. Just based on his visual appearance that I saw for 3 seconds, I'm making tons of generalizations.
4: That he wouldn't like syrup.
3: Listen, if I had to ping it, this dude ripped somebody off. He stole something out of their garage, their shed, and he was trying to make a getaway. His car broke down and he thought he could hoof it, but it was too heavy.
4: Yeah.
3: And he had to set him down and he was taking himself a break. And maybe he got another 40 or 50 feet and that's where my wife saw him. I just want...
4: Standing in the same spot in a little town for a half hour, what a dumb thief. I don't think so.
3: I was like, there's no sheriff driving by at this point. Can I stop and be like, dude, what's in the buckets?
4: Mm-hmm.
3: But before we give you a chance at free money, body parts said Kim, mushrooms said Penny. I want you to just text us your guess real quick. What was in the buckets? 320-251-1047. You see a dude looking a little disheveled, 4 a.m., right on the side of the road with a 5-gallon pail on each side, lids on the 5-gallon pail. That's what made me think maybe it was some kind of liquid at one point.
4: Okay.
3: Like maybe this guy broke into the bar and he couldn't find anything to get out of there and he filled 2 5-gallon buckets full of beer and he was trying to take them home. Because that's something I would have done at 2:30 in the morning.
4: Yeah.
3: But in another life.
4: Everyone's different.
3: What do you think was in the buckets? Text me your guess real quick. 320-251-1047. Do that and we'll give you a chance at winning $200 in 3 minutes.

0: I'm going to give you an opportunity to put $200 in your pocket here in a couple of seconds. But first, I wanted to run through some of these answers of what people thought were in the bucket. So I'm on my way into work this morning. It's 4 a.m. I see a guy standing on the side of the road. It's like a 45-mile-an-hour zone. And he looked like he hadn't moved in quite a while. On each side of him was a 5-gallon bucket, a white 5-gallon bucket. He did not look like he was dressed for church. Let's put it that way. Mm-hmm. And I was wondering, what do you think is in the buckets? Kat, being hungry and sugar-ridden this morning, said maple syrup. I'm not going with that one. I want to say good morning to Melissa, who thought there were fish in there.
1: Okay. Neely Agates. I had some neighbors down the street, and I think they liked the mess. And they were always, like kicking rock. And one day, Molly, who used to work here, she goes, I think they're looking for agates, because up where I'm from, a lot of people do the drugs, and they go on
0: good morning,
1: agate
0: Moose
1: hunt.
0: Lake.
1: Yeah. So I'm like, okay, well, I'll leave them alone.
0: What is it with meth heads and agates?
1: I don't know. Are they worth something?
0: They're not worth. They're a rock.
1: I know, but they're really pretty. So I wonder, I don't know, is it the texture?
0: If they were worth something, wouldn't you be looking for them in all the rock areas that you ever go to?
1: You will never, ever see me hunt for rocks.
0: If somebody said, hey, there might be a diamond in your bushes somewhere amongst all the rocks, I would be constantly looking for diamonds. Agates, not so much. Somebody thought there was night crawlers.
1: Jeff says trash, turtles.
0: Turtles?
1: What else? Maybe they're just empty buckets. Brian, we don't need any levity to this conversation. It's a stupid conversation.
0: They weren't empty buckets.
1: We don't have an answer to. I think we're just trying to dream here.
0: Picking up trash, I would have thought he would at least have like a reflective vest on or something like that. Mm-hmm. If he was out there doing good for the public. Mushrooms, said Penny. I'm just kind of, a lot of people are saying body parts. That seems to be the most popular answer.
1: What did his face look like? Was it gaunt? Did he have a hairy
0: beard?
1: Couldn't
0: see. He had his back to traffic.
1: Oh.
0: And he had on what looked like a jean jacket, and a pair of jeans, and a pair of boots, and a hat.
1: But then, so my brother.
0: Hey, Casey, what's up? Yeah. But yeah, I was just kind of wondering, what do you think flowers said?
1: Oh, Sandy.
0: Stop it with that action.
1: Nice.
0: I mean, I haven't done the methamphetamine.
1: Yeah.
0: But if I was to put myself in a meth head's head.
1: Don't do it.
0: I would have thought, maybe it was fools. Because here's the deal. I thought he would have been on the move. If they weren't heavy.
1: Well, I think right there, you know, he's not doing anything shady because
0: he would have stayed on the side streets.
1: You'd have a little bit of a hustle to your gate.
0: Yeah, or you'd be going through backyards and stuff like that. So, all right, we'll put that on the back burner. Keep guessing if you want.
2: If you want.
0: I think it's a great guessing game. You wake up this morning, you're thinking about your crappy job, your POS boss. Think of what's in the meth head bucket.
1: Yeah.
0: You want to play a little game with us this morning? We'll segue on to coulda, shoulda, woulda. This is your opportunity to give us 5 words in the English language and win yourself $200. First thing you need is a phone, and you got to call us at 320-251-1047. If you find yourself as caller 10, you'll choose to play with Kat or myself, and we'll just give you a word. You tell us what word that makes you think of, and if you match up with who you pick, you got yourself $200. Quick to the phone now at 320-251-1047.

0: not done since COVID. COVID got done. We all got back to normal lives. And you haven't done what? Start thinking about that. We'll get to that in about 20 minutes. Good morning. It's Kat and JJ. Time for a little game we like to call coulda, shoulda, woulda. Why do we call it that? Because it seemed like those were the words we would always utter after a big loss. But I don't think we're going to lose today because Ashley is calling number 10. She's going to play for $200.
1: What's up, girl? How was your Monday?
2: It was okay.
1: Okay. It was
2: a
1: Monday.
2: A little bit last night. Yeah, it was a Monday.
1: So you got the rain. When I was laying in bed, I was watching a lightning storm that was far away. We didn't get any of that.
0: Where do you live, Ashley?
2: I'm the Ashley that lives out by Roselle.
0: Okay, gotcha. So let's get to it. It's good to have a little rain. It feels like it hasn't happened in forever. I usually don't beg for it, but good to have a little soak. So here's the dealio. I got $200 for you. Your first decision this morning is, do you play with Kat or myself? Who's going to give you the best chance at this money?
2: I think I'm going to go with JJ again.
0: Okay. Let's do this. You and me and $200. I'll let myself out of the studio. Kat will give you all the directions.
1: Here we go. We're going to wait for him to get to the top and 200 on the line. All right, he's making his way up there. Okay, we are going to play. I want you to walk away with the money, so let's get it going. First word for you to match up with him. The word is donkey.
2: Kong.
1: Donkey what?
2: Kong.
1: Donkey Kong. Oh, that's
2: Mario
1: a good
2: Brothers.
1: One. Yeah, I would never have thought of that. The next one is low.
2: Hi.
1: Yep. Car.
2: Car. Oh, that's a tough one. Wheels.
1: Wheels. Okay. I would say drive. That's just me, but that's why you chose him. The next one is melon.
2: Water.
1: Water. Okay. And then chocolate. Chocolate.
2: Chocolate. Hot chocolate.
1: Hot chocolate. Got it. All right. We're going to stop it. We're going to call him back in. Not bad. Thoughtful answers. Okay. I think you have a pretty good chance.
0: Really?
1: Yeah.
0: Fighter's chance?
1: I think this would be good. We need a winner.
0: Ashley, were these words difficult for you or pretty easy to navigate?
2: Well, most of them were easy. Okay. One of them I had to think about.
1: Okay.
0: Let's go for $200.
1: Let's start with the easiest one. Low.
0: Hi.
1: Got it.
0: Let's go. Come on, Ashley.
1: I knew it.
2: We got this.
1: The next one, keep it clean. Donkey. Donkey.
0: I have so many words I want to say right now. I'm trying to think of what Ashley would have said. Donkey.
1: What would famously go with the word donkey? Then you're done.
2: She said keep it clean.
1: Yeah.
0: That was clean for me. You should have saw what was going on inside my head.
1: Kong. Donkey Kong.
0: Oh, that honestly did not even go through my head at all.
1: All right, the next one is... let's do car.
0: Truck.
1: Oh, she said wheels. I would have said drive. The next one is melon.
0: Water.
1: Keep it clean. Yes, she got that one.
0: Wow.
2: I got that.
0: Okay.
1: And... chocolate. Chocolate.
0: Candy.
1: She said hot. Hot chocolate. Oh. So what made you said before, I'll go with JJ again. He obviously didn't get you a win before. And then you're like.
2: No, but we had, I think, 3 or 4 out of 5.
1: Oh, wow.
0: Listen, okay. It's kind of like when the election rolls around and you think both the guys are clowns and you just go with the lesser of both evils. I think that's where Ashley's at right now.
1: Okay.
0: Or maybe not, but Ashley, anyway, it's good to have you on the show.
2: Try Kat.
1: Okay.
0: That's have
2: good.
0: A great morning. We appreciate you listening.
2: Thanks.
0: Boy, just when you can make an impression on Roso, blow it.
3: Coming up next. Up next with Kat and JJ.
0: All right, next opportunity to grab some cash will likely be with our secret sound. If you know what it is, it's worth one. Actually, your next chance of grabbing cash will be Suds and Soda. We're going to play. If you can distinguish the sound of a can of beer opening versus a can of Coke or Pepsi opening, then you've got your chance to win $1,000 coming up here at 7:07. But first, the info is what we need. And here comes the four before you hit the door.
1: All right, we're going to talk a little bit more and hear from President Trump himself about eliminating that gas tax. Could it make us feel a little bit better about traveling to and from work even? Coming up with the four before you hit the door next.
4: One, two, three, four.

0: stars were shining bright.
1: But now the milkman's on his way. It's too late to say goodnight.
2: So say good morning!
1: Ah, good morning! Some people say
3: father. Good morning! Good morning!
4: Welcome from Big Granda then to be in Louisiana in the morning. In the Oh, I'm sorry. I thought we were still going.
5: Turn it up. In the morning. Yeah. It's the Playhouse with Kat and JJ. In the morning.
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14: A wind advisory begins at 9 a.m. today. A red flag warning begins at noon today. Sunshine mixed with clouds at times today, with daytime highs approaching 67. Northwesterly winds 20 to 30 miles per hour. Lows dip down to about 40 tonight, mainly clear skies. I'm staff meteorologist Paul Trombley on Z94.7. Currently 52.
15: Price is averaging about $4.52 a gallon nationally, up more than $1.50 since the Iran war began back on February 28th. President Trump announcing yesterday that he would like to handle this federal gas tax situation.
16: Let me tell you, as soon as this is over with Iran, as soon as it's over, you're going to see gasoline and oil drop like a rock.
15: Okay, well, until then, make us feel
17: a little bit better
15: and figure it out. A man opened fire on passing cars along Memorial Drive in Cambridge, Massachusetts, yesterday afternoon before being shot by Massachusetts State Police troopers. And it just makes you so nervous that you never know what someone's next move is going to be.
18: Two males in vehicles separately were struck by gunfire.
0: The individual who was traveling along with that weapon who fired those shots, an individual named Tyler Brown. Mr. Brown is in custody at the hospital.
2: Saw the guy walking down the street and raising, like, the gun, and he was shooting.
17: How many shots do you think you heard?
2: At least 15 or more.
17: Was it, like, rapid fire, like a...
2: Rapid. Like, pow, pow, pow, pow, pow, pow, pow, pow, pow.
15: Just driving by, you have your kids in the car, you're headed to work, and then somebody decides to change your future, and people...

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1: This is so satisfying.
2: You've been Rickrolled. Hey, did you ever go to Sizzler?
3: Yeah. That was a big treat. I think we went two or three times when I was a kid, and it was a huge treat. My dad would come back from the Pentagon. We'd go to Sizzler because he could put it on the government credit card.
4: Where do you want to go for lunch?
5: I know where I want to go for lunch.
4: I don't want to spend a lot of money.
5: Not fast food.
4: Definitely not fast food.
5: Sizzler.
4: I don't want to spend a lot of money.
2: I love it.
4: Too.
2: So it's kind of like a TCBY. I've not seen them since my youth. And now I'm finding out that they've been through, two bankruptcies. They've been gone from over 700 restaurants, and now they're down to just dozens. And I guess they've seen an increase in sales. So could this be people of your age, my age, and maybe my mom's? Like, that's where they would bring us when we
3: childhood
2: were little.
3: Childhood memories.
2: Yes. And I remember loading up the end of each fork prong with a tiny little diced ham. Mm. And that's how I would eat I'd just take a plate of piled ham.
3: I was under the impression because the Sizzler we would go to in Burnsville was taken over when it was shut down by a Bonanza. So I was under the impression that Bonanza took over Sizzler.
2: Yeah.
3: Apparently not the case, but listen, the more Sizzlers, the better. I think it's better for us.
2: Yeah, I'm all about it. And that is the four before you hit the door.
3: And what's the movie where he goes, we go in Sizzler. Is it White Man Can't Jump?
2: Maybe.
3: Is that what it is with Wesley Snipes and Wesley Snipes and Woody Harrelson?
2: I don't know.
3: I think it is because it's the dude from that Cosby Show mix. There was a Cosby Show.
2: It is. Yes.
3: It's right. White Man Can't Jump. We go in Sizzler.
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3: All right, what's good in your life? 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

0: find it hard to believe you can't wake up this morning and have one good thing going on in your life. So could you please
1: tell me something good?
2: Start with a story for inspiration. 22 years ago, this firefighter named Alan Kent, he helped deliver a young baby named Chloe. Now cut to, she's 22.
3: We heard Stacy upstairs screaming. And I was like, I think we're going to have a baby.
4: Alan was the first person to hold me, and we've had a special bond ever since.
3: To watch her grow, that's been that connection, that bond throughout the years.
0: That is super cool. It's like a weird uncle, but they don't have to get you stuff.
2: Right, exactly. And that is what's good.
1: Something good.
0: How about you? What's good in your life?
2: What's good is we have our second to our last town festival meeting today. It's where you get down to the nitty gritty.
0: It's going to get real.
2: It's going to get real. We're going to go over a lot of details, make sure everything is ready. T's are crossed, I's are dotted. I cannot wait for June 21st. It will be an incredible day because everything will be over. It like hits this point where the only thing that you can't control, the weather, is on your mind.
0: And are you doing this on a volunteer basis?
2: This is fully volunteered. So
0: ridiculous.
2: Don't ask me.
0: If you're good at something, get paid for it, my dad used to say.
2: I know. I get paid with the smiles that you see that day.
0: What a bunch of garbage.
2: That is what's good.
1: Tell me something good.
0: For me, not only does my daughter graduate this week, my son has his senior night baseball game tonight. It is just weird to finally like have that last one exiting high school. But I look at like, so he had an older brother that was a baseball player, right? And so for his entire life, until older brother went away to college, he was just trying to keep up with him.
2: Yeah.
0: And the hours that he's put in the batting cage and the work and work and work. It's just so fun to see all that paying off because it's difficult right now to get through that hard work pays off because everyone looks for the shortest cut.
2: Mm-hmm.
0: And I just feel like that message gets lost. So it's cool to see it come through. For me, that's what's good.
1: Tell me something good.
0: I'll bring Jimmy onto the show. I appreciate you chiming in early, man. What's good in your life?
5: I mean, my work life is going great. Like, I got a good boss. They pay me well. Like, every year I get like a nice little raise. I mean, it's just like happy life.
0: You sound happy about it. Like, it's just amazing that you're going to spend a third of your life at work. And if you're happy about it, the rest of your life just kind of falls into, right into sequence.
5: I mean, that's like, why leave? You know what I mean? Like, if you treat your workers good, why would you ever leave? And then like, you got vacation time. Like, it's all good. Like, I'm living a blessed life.
0: You sound like you're bouncing right now. I like this.
5: Yeah, right?
0: What's good in your life? Our number is 320-251-1047. It's okay to spread a little joy.

0: tell us the difference between the sound of a can of pop opening or soda and the can of beer. If so, you can win $1,000 coming up here at 7:07. Get ready for that. I'm JJ. There's Kat.
1: So a lot of people are like really worried about this hantavirus. And they're like,
0: I'm not buying into this one. I don't care how big it gets. I am not buying into this one.
1: I think we learned how to protect ourselves from the last go around with COVID. Was it serious for some people? Absolutely. People lost loved ones. People are still dealing with long-term COVID. I get it. But there are certain ways that we can protect ourselves. We learned already. But some people learned a weird lesson from the last pandemic.
2: This time around, y'all, I am not buying toilet paper. I'm buying a ring light. If y'all think we're going through another pandemonium and I'm not about to be TikTok famous, you have another thing coming. I'm about to become your new favorite influencer during this pandemic, this panorama, this pandemonium.
1: Yeah.
2: This is my time to shine, baby.
1: That's her plan.
0: Taking full advantage of this.
1: Not to stock up on masks or anything like that, but she's going to get a ring light so she can do her TikTok dances and become TikTok famous.
0: Listen, get a bidet.
1: Oh, okay. So you could have a clean butt during the pandemic.
0: You don't need all that toilet paper.
1: Oh, yeah. Good point. I want to know, though, coming up next, what have you not done since the pandemic? So she obviously learned a lesson that you need to capitalize on staying home and people scrolling on their phones all day. But what is something that you haven't done? Maybe you have not gone back to work since the pandemic. You know, maybe
0: there's a lot of people that started working from home and that have not left that job.
1: My mom does not travel without hand sanitizer spray. And she started during the pandemic and always has different scents on her. So she's always got those clean hands.
0: So what have you not done since we got out of COVID?
1: Yeah. What is something that, you had adapted and you're like, I'm going to keep doing this.
0: That's a good question.
1: It makes sense.
0: Think about it. Hit us up. I already threw it up on socials. Some very interesting answers. And I want you to hear those, but I want yours too. Call us real quick. 320-251-1047. What haven't you done since we got out of the COVID pandemic?
3: Woo! Comedy gold.
4: I moved to LA and people were passive aggressively rude to me when they found out I was from Florida. They would form it in the pose of a question to kind of get underneath my skin. I'm like, oh, you're from Florida? What's that like? And then I realized something about Florida. Florida is the dive bar of the United States. It's that bar when you ride by, you lean in your buddy and go, that's where I get all my drugs. The exact moment you say that, a dude stumbles out of that bar with a gunshot wound. An alligator grabs him, drags him to a Walmart where a dude on bath salts kills the alligator. That's where I'm from.
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1: All right, good morning and welcome in. It's Kat and JJ. The name of the new virus everyone is scared of
6: is the hantavirus, and it started on the ship. That's not where it started, because it had to get on the ship.
1: A guy ate a penguin,
6: yep.
1: And now I can't go to the gym again.
6: So it just is spooking people because, you know, you might have some PTSD. Maybe like a lot of really bad things happened during the pandemic. You might have lost your job. You had no money. Lost a loved one. Maybe you got really sick and are still dealing with it. So it's understandable that people would be a little shy when they hear about maybe a new virus.
1: Or maybe they see it as an opportunity.
7: This time around, y'all, I am not buying toilet paper. I'm buying a ring light. If y'all think we're going through another pandemonium and I'm not about to be TikTok famous, you have another thing coming. I'm about to become your new favorite influencer during this pandemic, this panorama, this pandemonium. This is my time to shine, baby.
6: Like and subscribe.
1: Is it going to get as silly as it was?
6: So, I mean, with the odds that this one, they say 4 out of 10 people would die from it. It's kind of scary to hear those odds that you have 10 people in a room, 4 will not be there anymore.
1: Were those the odds without a hospital available on a ship in the middle of the ocean, though?
6: They just said those are the odds if you contract hantavirus.
1: Is it the same where if you're immune suppressed or you're not really, you know, in good health? Like, I don't know much about it, but I'm not falling for it.
6: Well, you'd be silly to not take it seriously if it did become a thing.
1: I've been walking around licking doorknobs. I'm not washing my hands. I'm going to try and get it.
6: I slap your hand when you lick things. But I want to know the things that you have not done since the last pandemic. I have not taken saving seriously. There were a lot of people that were a really bad spot.
1: You got what was it called? It was started with a T.
6: What?
1: When you kind of you weren't at your job for a while, but you were still kind of employed.
6: Well, you had furlough.
1: Furlough. That's what it was. Yeah.
6: Isn't that an F?
1: I guess.
6: Okay. But
1: in your world.
6: I definitely took it seriously. I hope other people did, too, because stuff like that could happen at the drop of a hat and then you have no money. What a spot to be in. So what have you not done since the pandemic?
1: I agree with so many of our listeners. So I threw this up on socials to get just a quick pulse. What have you not done since COVID? Buffy says, had faith in humanity.
6: Oh, that's sad.
1: How about this one? Shopped after midnight? Said Michelle. Were there a lot of stores open after midnight?
6: Well, Walmart now closes.
1: Oh, is that why?
6: Walmart used to be 24 hours. Now they close, right?
1: Most
6: places, like McDonald's, they close.
1: Yeah,
6: that's weird.
1: Yes. Most people are saying, I haven't watched the news or trusted the government since the pandemic.
6: Okay.
1: That seems to be the biggest answer. Watch the news. I agree. We were also glued to the TV for a while, and now I'm like, what are they being honest with? Is that's it? That's it for me. I haven't
6: Megan hasn't gone to a movie theater. Is that because you have access to all your streaming? And
1: I haven't either.
6: Most movies go right to streaming soon after being released to the theater. I love going to the movie theater. I don't do it often because it's expensive.
1: If I never go again, I won't be sad.
6: Really?
1: I haven't gone since before the pandemic. I wanted to bring Tony onto the show because am I getting this right? No more drinking fountains. You haven't touched one since the pandemic.
8: It's 2026. What are we doing? Why are we still drinking out of water fountains? I mean, come on. Let's be real. The glass girl I dated, she drunk out this rusty, dirty water fountain. I have to break up with her because, I mean, let's be real. She put her mouth on that thing. She'll put her mouth anywhere.
6: You broke up with a woman because she drank from a water fountain?
1: Silly.
8: I mean, it was all rusty. It was decay. Like, disgusting. Like,
6: maybe she was very thirsty.
8: I would rather you die than drink from a water fountain.
6: Wow. That's a little dramatic, but maybe
1: I would rather you die.
6: That's crazy. I bet you dodged a bullet with that one. Maybe you haven't gone back to work. Maybe your kids have not gone back to school. Maybe you decided to homeschool them because it was working for you.
1: That's big for a lot of people. Yeah. But what's the one thing you can think of right away that you haven't done since the last pandemic? Hit us up. I want to hear from you. I'm freezing.

0: Real quick question. How many weekends this summer, now that the weather, think about summer, how many weekends this summer do you think you will actually have nothing on the calendar to do?
1: A lot, because Liam is, you know, has all of his basketball breakdown tournaments on the weekdays. So,
0: oh, wow.
1: Yeah, that'll really work out. And I'm going to try and make the most of it. Like maybe, you know, a couple of weekends this summer, book a Vrbo or something up north and do some pontoon stuff. That would be fun.
0: I don't have one.
1: You don't have until, one open weekend?
0: Until Labor Day, I don't have a single weekend where there's nothing on the calendar. And I think a lot of if you have a senior in high school, I'm sure it's that way for you as well. Because the small school my kid goes to, it seemed like every parent decided to get together. And my wife is on these group chats. I eliminated myself from them. But they all tried to schedule it on a different Saturday or Friday so that they weren't competing with somebody else. And I'm like, I do remember when my older kids graduated high school that we would go to 3 or 4 graduations in a day.
1: Yeah.
0: But they seem like they want to snuggle in and stay and take advantage of the free booze.
1: You know what? A couple of people that I know have teamed up with other families and done, like, they've rented.
0: Do it at the Lions Park.
1: Yeah. And they've done, you get this type of food truck. You get this type of food truck. We'll handle the drinks.
0: Good way to go.
1: And then you just set up like 4 or 5 different tents per child. You know, and then under each tent, you have like your memory board and stuff like that. Maybe your gift card box. But I thought that was kind of a cool idea, because then you're splitting the cost. It's a one-stop shop, you know.
0: Yeah, I get overwhelmed. I was looking at, we were sitting on the bus for 1.5 hours yesterday, and I was looking at the calendar. In between a high school graduation, a college graduation, a wedding, coaching a baseball team this summer, following 3 baseball teams this summer, it just got crazy.
1: Yeah.
0: Like, I look every freaking weekend until Labor Day. I have something committed to. And it's just, it got me a little bit. I usually don't get anxious, but I'm like, man, I got no days to wake up, mow the lawn, drink 43 beers, go to sleep at 4 p.m.
1: Maybe it's a blessing. Maybe next year you're going to be like,
0: it'll be the summer of JJ.
1: I wish I were busier.
0: No. I don't mind being a little busy, but you want one of those weekends every once in a while where you just got nothing going on.
2: Coming up next, it's Kat and JJ, and here's what's next.
0: Can you tell the difference between us opening a can of beer and a can of soda? If so, $1,000 could be yours in less than 15 minutes. But first, we break for paparazzi. Let's gossip. What do you got?
1: All right. We're going to talk about Brianna Chicken Fry rushed to the ER. What type of surgery did she have to have? Kind of serious. Coming up with the radio paparazzi next.

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8: A wind advisory begins at 9 a.m. today. A red flag warning begins at noon today. Sunshine mixed with clouds at times today, with daytime highs approaching 67. Northwesterly winds 20 to 30 miles per hour. Lows dip down to about 40 tonight, mainly clear skies. I'm staff meteorologist Paul Trombley on Z94.7. Currently 52.
9: Well, you think about exactly how to recover the hairbrush you just accidentally dropped in the toilet?
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13: Is there a better feeling when you marry someone that understands all of you?
14: Oh my God, did you hear this?
15: If it's happening in Hollywood, we're talking about it.
13: Hailey Bieber talking all about it. They're very private, Hailey and Justin Bieber, about their marriage and their child. Nobody has seen their child's face, by the way. And that's
16: they haven't even seen their own kid.
13: No, they haven't. He wow. came out backwards
16: with a mask on.
13: And they were like, I wonder. So I don't know when they're going to look at it. But anyway, they love each other very much, understand each other very much.
17: I think that makes me feel really seen. Like, understanding makes me feel really seen. Like, hey, I really feel you on that. And I really understand. I'm sorry that that's the way that that feels. I'm sorry that you went through that today. To be understood, I think it's like to be known.
18: Do you think Justin understands you the most of anybody?
17: I would say so, yeah.
16: To be understood is to be known. Isn't she such a earthy human?
13: Poet. and she doesn't even know it. All right, so Brianna Chicken Fry, scary. She revealed that she had to rush to the ER for emergency surgery.
19: So essentially, I have a giant cyst on my ovaries, which people get cysts on their ovaries all the time. Like, it's not uncommon. Mine was just giant, and it was twisting my ovaries, so it's this thing called torsion.
16: Torsion.
13: Ooh, does not sound ideal. I've had friends that have had cysts on their ovaries, like, burst, and they say it's just some of the worst pain. All right, so the finale of the American Idol was last night. Yes, American Idol is still on.
20: The winner of American Idol 2026 is...
13: Who?
20: Hannah Harper!
16: Who?
13: Hannah Harper.
16: Hannah Harper.
13: Jun Hannah. Hannah Harper, mom of three young kids, and she has an amazing singing voice, and now she's on to, who knows, blowing out their candles today. Jason Biggs is 48 today.
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16: Right, shout out to Claire. She's on the leaderboard for suds or soda. If you can tell the difference between us opening a can of soda or a can of beer, and you could do better than Claire did, you could be on the fast track to $1,000 cash. So, suds or soda. In 3 minutes, you make your run at $1,000. Good luck.

0: Anybody else? Remember the cartoon? Did you ever watch Fat Albert?
1: No, I didn't. My older brother did.
0: Fat Albert.
2: Hey, hey, hey.
0: So it was voiced by Bill Cosby, but I think he did a lot of the voices for like Fat Albert's friends.
1: Yeah.
0: But there was a kid they called Mushmouth. And what was funny about this guy is he had a stocking cap and it was always pulled over his eyes, but he had two little cutouts for his eyes. And he would always talk about like his bottom lip was too big. Uh-huh. And when people miss, I want to say a special shout out to Debbie listening in Grafton, North Dakota this morning, because she texted Hibbit.
1: Yeah,
0: instead of a hint for the secret sounds, she said Hibbit, and it immediately made me start thinking of Fat Albert. Those were good days, man. All right. Is it a beer or is it a soda? We can all tell when we taste. You can all tell when you smell. But could you tell the difference if we just opened one up?
3: Roll out the barrel.
0: This has turned into a tougher game than I imagined it was going to be.
1: To be honest, I only bent down and grabbed two so far.
0: You don't think anyone's going to make it past two this morning?
1: I don't know.
0: Leader on the board is Claire from Sauk Rapids. She's the leader at three. Now, what's going to happen is this leaderboard will continue to move around. I'm guessing somebody's going to get more than three. And whoever's on top of the leaderboard when we do our final show of the year, which will be, you know, roughly around Christmas time, whoever is the leader at that point gets $1,000. Do you think you have this skill set? Can you tell the difference between suds or soda? If so, start calling now. We'll grab caller number 10 and give you a chance to get on the leaderboard. Can you do better than Claire from Sauk Rapids? Man, I hope so. Our number is 320-251-1047. Give it a shot right now.

0: It's Kat and JJ. Can you tell the difference between suds and soda? And Sam, what makes you such a viable contestant for something like this? Your favorite beer is what?
1: I like the ciders.
0: Oh, okay. I like that a lot. If you had to pick a particular soda you were going to have today, it would be what?
1: Diet Dr. Pepper.
2: Ooh. Oh, okay.
0: That is Dr. Pepper has prunes in it, doesn't it?
1: I'm not sure.
0: I think it's a little laxative-y. No, you can't tell, but I'm pretty sure I heard at one point it either had prunes or prune juice. I could be wrong. Don't fact check me. Just believe me. So, Sam, listening in Sauk Rapids, where Claire is the current champion and she's on the leaderboard, suds or soda. Sam, it's a pretty simple contest. We're just going to either open a can of beer or a can of soda. If you can get more than three, you end up on the leaderboard, and whoever's there at the end of our year, like the last show we do in 2026, will get $1,000 cash. Kat, right. You going to do it today, or are you afraid to get sticky again?
2: I don't want to get sticky.
0: All right. So, Sam, without further ado, can number one is this. And by the way, let's get a couple today, because this game gets very anticlimactic when they go out on the first one. Listen closely. Is this suds or soda, Sam?
2: Now, for me, the way it's been going, whatever I think, I would probably do the opposite because I've been wrong and it sounds weird over the phone. So what would you say with that one?
1: Let's go soda.
0: We're on the board.
2: Keep it going, girl.
0: One down. This is can number two. Sam from Sauk Rapids. Suds or soda?
1: That's another soda.
2: Purpose. I'm just like, this is too hard.
0: Damn, Sam.
1: Sorry.
0: Right. Can't get you on the leaderboard this morning, but now we've got to drink it. I'm so sorry. I hope you have a great day today. Take care.
2: We have a rough job.
0: How is the leaderboard only got three on there?
2: I don't know. You were really confident. You're like, we're going to do this game.
0: I thought
2: it's going to be amazing.
0: I thought we'd be going through cases and cases and cases.
2: No.
0: We're still on our first 18-pack of Busch lattes.
2: That's crazy.
0: Still on our first 12-pack of Pepsi Zeros.
2: There's someone out there with that keen ear. They're going to get through one time.
0: If you're the person, stick around. You never know when we're going to play suds or soda. You can get on the leaderboard. Still on the leaderboard. Claire from Sauk Rapids with three.
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0: And it's always funny to hear our boss go, what, beer cans in the studio, guys? I'm like, yeah, this has been a rough week so far. So let's get into the four before you hit the door. You need to know what to get Tuesday started.
2: All right, we're going to talk about the U.S.-Iran ceasefire, where it is at. It's, quote, I guess on life support. President Trump will break that down. Also, some jerk was caught throwing rocks at an endangered monk seal. So if that were on your agenda, think twice because this will happen to you in return. Coming up with the four before you hit the door next.
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13: A wind advisory begins at 9 a.m. today. A red flag warning begins at noon today. Daytime highs approaching 67 today. Under partly cloudy skies, winds out of the northwest, 20 to 30 miles per hour. Lows level off around 40 tonight, mainly clear skies. I'm staff meteorologist Paul Trombley on C94.7. Right now, it's 48 degrees.
2: President Trump said yesterday that the U.S. Iran ceasefire not in good condition right now.
14: I would say the ceasefire is on massive life support, where the doctor walks in and says, sir, your loved one has approximately a 1% chance of living.
2: So, but I don't want to be dramatic.
0: This is going to get worse before it gets better?
2: I would think so. I mean, their peace counter proposal he called stupid and described it as their ceasefire being the weakest moment right now for them since April. So
0: I just don't want to see more people die.
2: The gas prices averaging about $4.52 a gallon. People are feeling it. That is the national average, by the way, up more than $1.50 since the war began back in February. But President Trump announcing that there could be very soon some breaks for us.
14: Let me tell you, as soon as this is over with Iran, as soon as it's over, you're going to see gasoline and oil drop like a rock.
0: It'll be the greatest rock ever.
2: Be the biggest rock.
0: Be the biggest rock.
2: The heaviest
0: rock
2: you've ever touched.
0: Since Jumanji, it'll be the greatest rock.
2: All right. Some jerk was caught throwing rocks at an endangered monk seal. He was obviously inebriated. Like, he'd throw the rock and then, like, his whole body would, like, go like this. But
0: so odds of him hitting the seal wasn't going to be very good?
2: Yeah. And it was all caught on camera.
15: Why would you throw a rock at it? Hello? He just threw a rock at a sea lion.
2: So this was in Hawaii, and he says, I'm rich, I can pay the fines, is what he yelled back at her. And he was just upset that the seal was relaxing right there by the beach. Now faces a $50,000 fine.
0: But he can pay it.
2: But he can pay it because he's rich.
0: I wish I was rich enough to ever once utter those words.
2: To yell that at someone?
0: I got enough. I could pay the fine.
2: Gross.
0: I could barely pay my parking tickets.
2: All right. Police in Florida are investigating two burglars that hopped a fence at a high school, messed around on some bicycles. Okay. And then they stole 100 hot dogs and ice cream.
16: I hope they do get in trouble. So at least they know not to nip it in the bud while they're young. So they won't become, it escalates to something else in the future.
2: Like brats. Maybe some kielbasa. We don't want that. It's very expensive. And that is the four before you hit the door.
12: Coming up next, here's what's next with Kat and JJ.
0: All right. I don't know if you've noticed, but if you're a parent of a school-age child, we're almost there. It's almost summer break, but... I want to talk to teachers real quick this morning. What is the most ridiculous thing you've heard in the classroom this year? I'm talking, you went, wait, what?
2: I have always heard wild stories. I have a lot of family that are teachers. My mom is an eighth grade teacher, so she's in the trenches. She'll tell me things, and I'm like, I don't know how long. She's been doing it for 3 decades now, okay? I don't know how she does it. I would be fired my first day.
0: I understood being a teacher when I was in high school because kids still get whooped. I mean, I'm old enough that I saw kids. I had a kid in my seventh grade gym class take a left hook from our gym teacher.
2: And then just shake it off.
0: He shook it off.
2: You have to.
0: And the gym teacher goes, don't bleed on the bench.
2: Listen, I'm not for hitting students at all.
0: I'm for sure not for that.
2: But growing up, I do not recall in all the years that I went to public school, a student speaking to a teacher the way they're allowed to speak to teachers now. I've never witnessed it. But if you're a teacher, as long as my mom, you're kind of conditioned to just go with it.
0: Span a couple generations, you adjust.
2: Yeah.
0: But if you're a teacher, what is the most ridiculous thing you heard this year? I can keep you anonymous. I'm assuming you're not going to say the kid's name. Let's not do that. But what's just the most, you look at the whole school year, Labor Day hit, you were excited to, you know, condition young minds and teach and be an instrument of growth in their lives.
2: You're so silly.
0: And then you saw what? And it stopped you in your tracks. Will you call us real quick? 320-251-1047. Very excited to talk to you next.

0: so many people texting in about the secret sound. Yeah, we're going to get there. Give us 10 minutes, and then you identify this sound for $1,000. And since it's 10 minutes away, you can get the hint right now to help yourself out by texting H-I-N-T, the word hint, to 320-251-1047. Do it now. Out of all the years your mother has taught either here or in Japan, did she ever come up with just a crazy story, like something you couldn't believe happened in her classroom?
1: Yearly, she'll tell me certain things, like, the student did this, and no names, but I'm like, you know what? I can't even imagine any students I went to school with trying to get away with that. Like, they'd fight with each other in the hallway, but no one would ever, I don't ever remember somebody talking back to a teacher, misbehaving. It just didn't happen.
0: I had a teacher that used to smoke in our classroom and blow it out the window.
1: Really?
0: Yeah. Mr. Brown, he'd sit there with his feet up on the desk.
1: Yeah.
0: And his desk was positioned in like an elementary school. They got like almost floor to ceiling windows and they slide, right? And he would sit there during class and put his feet up and blow it out the window. And I didn't even think it was a thing.
1: Mr. Wilson did that too. He would leave our history class and we'd just watch him walk outside. And he'd just stand outside the window, lean up against it. And
0: we had a shop teacher that would just give us dangerous tools and then go outside to smoke.
1: Yeah,
0: that was a thing. But you're a teacher and you saw something this last school year or heard something that genuinely knocked you backwards. I'm excited to bring Morgan onto the show. What you got for us?
2: Hey, so I teach third grade. And one of my kids, he came up to me and said, "Hey, Miss Morgan, do you know anybody who's blind?" And I had to think about it. And I'm like, "No, I don't think so." He was like, "You don't know anybody that's blind?" I'm like, "No, not offhand. Why?" And he's like, "Well, what about your husband?" And I'm like, "My husband's not blind. Why?" And he's like, "Because you ugly." And I'm like,
1: oh my God.
0: Let's go.
1: Could you even imagine back in your day even thinking something like that, hoping the teacher wouldn't hear you thinking that? You'd get hit.
2: It's so mean. Oh, my goodness.
0: And did he say this in front of the rest of the class?
2: Yes. And all my kids just dying laughing.
0: They had you set up.
1: That is awful. F.
0: What do you do to a third grader when they call you ugly as a teacher? I mean, is there anything you can do?
1: There's nothing you can do.
0: You send them to the principal's office
1: and be like, "Your kid is rude."

0: So, you ever gone to a meat market and you pay good money for the good meat sticks? You know what I mean?
1: Yeah.
0: Like, not gas station meat sticks, but you're talking like high-end meat market sticks. You get the teriyaki or maybe the hot honey.
1: You know what I like doing?
0: The one with the cheese in them.
1: We have one just a stone's throw from our house. And I like to go in there and act like it's my first time there and that I don't know that there is an amazing sample area in back. And I always walk by. Then I do it once around. And then I come back. I'm like, oh, samples. And they're none the wiser. But I fill up on sausage samplers.
0: Well, you got off track there, but the reason I was asking was that my wife last weekend had stopped and dropped $7,000 or $8,000 on meat sticks. And when I came home last night, I was really craving one. Like, I ride this bus home and then I got a 30-minute ride. So I'm 2 hours of travel, and all I really wanted to do was come home, eat a beef stick, and go to bed.
1: Yeah.
0: And I go, hey, what happened? You ate all the beef sticks? And she goes, no, you got to see this. This is so cool. There was a dog that came into our backyard that wasn't ours.
1: Mm-hmm.
0: And the dog was so super friendly. And so we let our dog out. She's like, Addie had so much fun with this other dog. And then I went out there and I gave him beef sticks.
1: And
0: I'm
1: now,
0: like,
1: they'll never go away.
0: I said, hold on. You are giving stray dogs high-end good meat market beef sticks. And there's nothing left for your husband. And I let it go because I'm a nice guy and I don't ponder on these things. I thought, she loves a dog that she doesn't know more than her husband. Mm-hmm. Normal, right? Then she just hits me with a quick message that the sheriff's office picked up the same dog that was running around in our backyard last night and they need their help to find his way back home. Super friendly. It looks like he's a yellow lab and they've got him.

0: Okay.
1: But she's like, I feel so bad. This is the dog I was feeding last night. So I'm hoping somebody comes and grabs this puppy because it's a full grown. I think it's got to be a female.
0: Why don't you bring it in?
1: She said that my son was trying to bring the dog into the house. And
0: like, why don't you go get it?
1: Oh, the sheriff's office has it. They have them now, the dog now. They had posted it, and my wife shared the post with me saying, this is the dog that was in our yard back
0: now. Yeah, but now it's going to be like in a crate.
1: Oh, adopt it? No. This dog for sure belongs to someone. It's so good of a dog. Like, it was such a nice dog and played friendly with our dog, and it was cool, and it was easy to pet and everything like that. But I was just like, oh, my gosh, you are now contributing to the delinquency of not just minors, but dogs.
0: And now I want to meet Stick.
1: It's a downhill spiral for this woman.
2: Coming up next.
3: It's Kat and JJ, and here's what's next.
0: Okay, focus.
1: Just don't need those problems.
0: Here we go.
1: You guys ready for the secret sound? $1,000 straight into your checking account if you can tell us what this is. We've been very, very, very close to the correct answer. Listen to the whole sound, guys. Tell us what that is next. You get $1,000.
4: Comedy gold.
5: I've done comedy for a while. I've done a lot of different shows. I did one in a prison once. So we go in. Let's say you guys are the inmates. So I'm sitting here. I'm like doing my dumb jokes. None of it works. Every joke I have involves being outside in the past 30 years. Like, I'm like, traffic's crazy. You guys remember? People remember traffic here, right? So I'm doing my dumb jokes, and then an inmate gets up and starts walking towards me. I'm like, oh boy, here we go. You know, like he's going to use me to break out. And I don't want to point at him, but no one's like, look at, but I am using hand gestures. I'm like, what do you guys do on this side of the room? Should he be walking up like that? Turns out the bathrooms are behind me. He's a good guy. I judged him on what he was wearing and where we were at.

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9: These ads. And now I hear them running with somebody else's voice on them. And I'm like, oh, they really didn't what a rejection on that situation. Hey, before we get to the secret sound, I want to bring Miss L onto the show real quick because we were talking just a couple of seconds ago about the ridiculous things you've seen this year as a teacher and what happened.
10: A girl would get a $25 delivery to class for coffee every day.
9: Crazy. 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
10: Yep.
11: And she wasn't smart enough to include you in on this. Like, hey, Miss So-and-so, I got you a Trenta cold brew.
10: Well, she finally got busted by her dad. And
9: how far into the year before dad caught on?
10: I would say a month and a half.
11: Wow.
9: Hey, before we get to the secret sound, one other cool thing about teachers this year. So my son is a senior in high school, And one of the things they're going to do on one of their last days is they're going to allow like a whole bunch of kids from his class went to one particular elementary school, and his kindergarten teacher is still there. And we just saw her over the weekend. She's been there 30 years. She taught all three of my kids. And Miss Davidson is still there.
11: That's so
9: cool. And so what the high school is going to allow them to do, and I think it's after maybe their last day of school, but the whole group of kids that went to that elementary school are going to go back and see their elementary school teachers on their last days of high school. And I think that is a great idea. So if you're an administrator or in the school district and you've got this group of kids that all went to the same elementary school, give them a day their senior year to go back and see their very first teacher.
11: That is so cool. And she's just going to love that. I love the forethought of the early on kindergarten teachers right now that have the kids line up. They jump over the camera and then they hold on to that. You hold on to that video for years and years and years. And then you have them jump over it when they're 18.
9: And the weird part is he's an 18-year-old who's into sports. He's got a girlfriend. He's graduating. But he cares about going back and seeing her because she made such a big impact.
0: There's a big secret. A secret that is worth $1,000. The Secret Sound with Kat and JJ.
9: What? We just got this text and it started with that student that gets the coffee every morning. And I thought she was going to say it was my daughter. Oh. And she goes, that's my kind of girl.
11: Oh, yeah.
9: Let's get you $1,000. This will buy you a whole bunch of Trenta cold brews. What the heck is this Secret Sound? Are we finally going to get a winner this morning? We need the 10th caller through to guess at 320-251-1047. We've been close, but I really hope you listen to the entire thing. And you got the hint by texting hint to 320-251-1047. Now call that number. If you're caller 10, you could win $1,000 with the Playhouse. Good luck.

0: Let's go.
1: There's a big secret. A secret that is worth $1,000. The Secret Sound with Kat and JJ.
0: I got a good feeling about this guy. His name is Sean, and he's caller number 10 this morning. Now, Sean, before we get to the Secret Sound, there's a couple of things that we need to cover. Mainly, is it Sean or is it Seen?
2: It's never Seen, but it is spelled S-E-A-N.
3: Oh, man.
0: We had a kid I went to college with.
3: They did you dirty.
0: And we called him Seen so much that he transferred out.
2: I didn't bother me as much. They did that to me, too. But yeah. It's the Irish way, for those of you that don't know.
0: Sean, big Irish blood.
2: Yes.
0: And are you sober now?
2: I'm sober.
0: Okay, yeah. Good. Always got to check. $1,000 with this Secret Sound, Sean. I want you to listen to it one more time. Because I would love to give you $1,000, which I'm assuming you'll just spend on Jameson anyways. But what is that?
2: I have two guesses, but I'm going to go with my gut. I'm going to say it's a crinkling of a bag.
3: Crinkling of a bag. Okay.
2: Like, either that or it was caught. My other one was caught.
0: I don't know what your other one is. Don't give anybody else an idea. What if they get through? Okay. I do need you to be a little more specific. The Secret Sound does get specific. What kind of bag are we talking about here, Sean?
2: Like a stack of bags. You know, like when you go to the grocery store and you pull out a stack of bags and you just,
3: like for the trash in your bathroom.
2: Well, not necessarily the plastic ones, the paper ones.
0: Okay, this is the crinkling of a paper bag.
2: Like the ruffling of it, you know, like the crinkling or the ruffling?
0: Yeah. Sure. So says Scene. Is that what this is? For $1,000, have we finally figured out Secret Sound number 3?
3: Seen.
4: You're dead wrong.
3: That's just low.
5: Wrong, wrong, wrong, wrong.
0: Oh, Seen.
5: Wrong, wrong, wrong, wrong. You're wrong. You're wrong. You're wrong.
0: All right. Well, here's the good and the bad. I didn't actually hear what your other guess was, so the good is that might be right. The bad is the paper bag is not right. So hang on to your other guess.
2: Okay.
0: We'll give you another crack at 7 o'clock tomorrow morning during our show. I hope you have a good day today, man.
2: You too. Thanks, guys.
0: All right. If you haven't received the new hint as to what this is, and now we know it's not the crinkling of a paper bag, text the word hint to us right now. H-I-N-T. Not hunt, not himt. Hint. To 320-251-1047. We'll hit you right back with a hint so you can figure it out tomorrow morning, all right?
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0: Well, let's get into our second round of paparazzi this morning because we got dishing to do. What do you got?
3: All right. If you had your Rolls Royce stolen, okay, would you turn to ChatGPT to try to figure out where it went? Who did that? I'll tell you. Coming up with Radio Paparazzi next.
7: This is not headline news. Vin Diesel says a Fast and Furious show is in the works. Technically, he pointed at a TV and grunted cars, but you get the point. There's a movie in the works about the early days of MTV. It promises a lot of surprises, like the M once standing for music. Leo has been the Pope for a year. You can tell he's Americanized the Vatican because there's a neglected wave runner in the front yard. And an Oasis documentary is coming to theaters. It depicts Oasis as you've rarely seen them before. Together. This is not headline news.
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0: A wind advisory begins at 9 a.m. today. A red flag warning begins at noon today. Daytime highs approaching 67 today. Under partly cloudy skies, winds out of the northwest, 20 to 30 miles per hour. Lows level off around 40 tonight, mainly clear skies. I'm staff meteorologist Paul Trombley on Z94.7. Right now, it's 48 degrees.
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0: right. Trauma on the open seas.
1: Oh, my God. Did you hear this?
2: If it's happening in Hollywood, we're talking about it.
0: Hayden Panettiere, she has been through a lot in her short life. So she was very famous, very young, and had a lot of money partying with people.
3: She was the cutest thing in the world when she was a little kid.
0: And then I think she had very, very bad postpartum depression. Then her baby daddy ended up taking the baby, which would make that whole situation even worse, you know. So she really needs to. And then her brother dies. It's just one thing after another for her. She opened up about a very traumatic experience that she had. She was out on a yacht. She was. And at that point, you're like surrounded by water. Where do you go if something bad happens? And one of her, quote, friends brought her downstairs and had her get in bed with this naked, famous man and was like, do stuff to him.
4: That I was in danger. But by the time I'd realized I was in danger, I was quite literally out to sea. That moment shook me. And I was quite literally walked down, and I had been having a great time. There was no hints of anything like that happening. So it took me, I was shocked. It took me by surprise.
5: Imagine that. I mean, what are you going to do, right? I mean, like you said, you're in the middle of nowhere.
0: You're 18. You're young. You're surrounded by people that want you to do things that you don't want to do.
5: Probably partying. So your, you know, sense of rationalism is
0: probably off. Don't you
5: want
0: to know who the famous person is?
5: I did. I was going to ask if you knew.
0: Mm-mm. No, she's not naming names, but God, I'm so
5: pick one.
0: Curious. No, but it was, quote, very famous. It's got to be an A-lister. All right, Olivia Dean, she's like me. She's a Pisces. She feels everything.
6: I think that Pisces have a real problem with boundaries. I'm like a sponge. So like anyone else's emotions around me, I'll have a bit of that. Yeah, you're feeling sad. I'm feeling it too. A bit of a emotional sponge.
5: Mm-hmm, exactly. That's spot on, man.
0: Yes, thank you. All right, so Selling Sunset's Jason Oppenheim, he had his Rolls Royce stolen the other day, and paparazzo caught up with him on the streets of L.A.
7: Hi, how are you?
8: Hi.
7: I wanted to ask you, did we find the Rolls Royce? I mean,
8: no. Oh. No. It's been almost 6 weeks. Insurance paid me out. Thank you, State Farm. I don't think they're going to find
5: Jake.
8: It. My ChatGPT says it's probably on a boat to Africa by now.
7: What?
8: That's what it says. They just that's the thing that that's the MO, I guess.
0: Look how much stuff they put in there.
8: Maybe that explains why it's not responding to the pings.
5: So yeah. That is a real thing. A lot of high-end cars, when they get stolen, they are almost immediately into a container ship and on a boat to somewhere where overseas it doesn't get pinged anymore, right? Because it's on a different cadence system as far as how to find it. Because I was going to ask, doesn't a Rolls-Royce have some kind of a GPS on it? Right. But once it gets beyond our shores,
0: I'm sure
5: really
0: they know
5: work.
0: How to disable it, too, if they're like, you know, criminal car thieves. That,
5: yeah, there's some blood diamond guy that's driving it right now in South Africa.
0: Blowing out their candles today. Kim Fields, Tootie, turning 57.
2: Coming up next with Kat and JJ.
5: By the way, have you seen her lately? She looks 29.
0: Oh, does she really? She was on Real Housewives of Atlanta. Did you know that?
5: Kim Fields looks amazing.
0: I am going to have to Google. All right. So the other day, what?
5: She's very blessed.
0: Did you have to do
5: above
0: that with
5: the
0: your
5: waist?
0: Hands?
5: I was grabbing something.
0: Okay. Anyway, the other day, my friend Sarah and I met for some coffee, and she was talking about how her dad always gets her scratch offs and lotto tickets like you get me.
5: I think it's a great idea. It's fun. You're anticipated. You could win big. Mm-hmm. I like getting scratchers for a gift.
0: Okay. Noted. But anyway, she's like, listen, if I win big, because one of those lotto tickets at the bottom went up to $25,000. I'm like, what if you win? He gave that to you as a gift. Do you throw him a little bit?
5: Absolutely.
0: I would never tell anybody. No. You gave me that as a gift, and then you want a little. Maybe I'll take you out for dinner. I can take you out for dinner. There will be signs by one.
5: There has to be some kind of give back if you win big on a gifted lottery ticket.
0: I think we should decide on this as a whole and then be done with it. Because
5: what's there to decide?
0: Well, there's people like me that are like, no, you will never find out if I win the lotto.
5: So I gave. What was the last thing I gave you lottery tickets for? Your birthday?
0: Yes.
5: Okay. And let's say you would have won $10,000. You're telling me you wouldn't have said anything. You wouldn't have given me at least $100. That is the most inhumane
0: you gave
5: thing
0: me
5: I've ever heard.
0: $50 in lotto scratch offs. I won 27. You should have just given me the $50 bill.
5: But you didn't get $23 worth of entertainment out of that?
0: No.
5: Yes, you did.
0: I didn't.
5: Yes,
0: this part of my hand was stained silver for days. Shavings everywhere.
5: Nobody said you got to do them in the studio.
0: I say I like them one time. This guy like holds on to it. I don't want to look a gift horse in the mouth.
5: I would be curious as to what you would do real quick. If you're listening to this, what would you do? Let's say you win 10 grand. That's our Mendoza line. Okay, 10 grand you win on a scratcher that was given to you. Do you give that person a finder's fee, whatever you want to call it? Real quick, first initial thought. 320-251-1047. Whose side are you on here?

0: Good morning. It's Kat and JJ. I'm very, very interested to see how you're going to react to this. So here's the scenario. You win $10,000 on a lottery ticket, but that scratcher was given to you by someone else. Do you give them a chunk of the money back? I say for sure. Like, even $100 goes a long, long way. You're saying nothing, nada.
1: That's almost worse. For you to give me a ticket, I win $10,000, and then I only get $100. I wouldn't want to know. I'd want you to go like this. Hey, I want to take you out to get some surf and turf. What are you doing this weekend?
0: I would say why.
1: And then it's like, wow, this guy's so nice. And then I don't have to say $10,000. Throw me $1,000.
0: Hey, Justin, you've been through something like this, right?
2: Yeah. So actually, a coworker of mine, we used to work at this little like small town convenience store together. And this elderly guy, he would come in every single day to buy his scratch off tickets every morning. And one day he won on a $10 ticket. It was $25,000.
1: Wow.
2: And then my coworker, she's the one that sold it to him. So she's like, me and her were talking. She's like, oh, I'm going to, you know, get like a grand or two. This is going to be awesome. And we're like, yeah, cool. So he comes in a couple of days later. He's like, here's $100. She was so mad, like, that she didn't get more. So, like, every day, and he still came in every day to keep, you know, obviously buying scratchers. She would go to the back and not even look at him.
0: That's wow. On her. Because, that's, you know, expecting her too much. Listen,
1: that is like waiting for a loved one to die, and you're sitting there in the corner twisting your mustache because there's a lot of money waiting for you, maybe. That's weird to assume that he should give more.
0: She thought she was going to get, listen, I've taught my kids, and this was taught to me at an early age, I don't expect anything from anyone. Nothing. If you get something, it is an absolute gift and a blessing. That's bad on her, man. Like, I would have taken that $100 and been thank you and hoping he hits again for another $100.
1: Did you think the way she reacted was normal, or were you like, what's wrong with this chick?
2: No, I mean, you know, you can't always expect to get something. You got to be grateful for, hey, $100, you know, that's gas and some groceries, maybe.
0: Yeah.
1: That's weird.
0: That's crazy.
1: That's weird that you would expect it from a total stranger.
0: And he kept coming back over and over and over again to try and hit again, huh?
1: We always make those jokes. Anytime I buy a Powerball, I'm like, I'm going to be back. I'm going to give you some money. They won't see me again.
0: Hold on, Justin, one second. You're telling me, Kat, you buy a Powerball ticket tonight. You win. You're not going back to that gas station to give that person something?
1: I'll be busy.
0: You're a bad person.
1: Okay.
0: That's just a bad human quality. Justin, you would for sure go back and give him money, right?
2: Oh, definitely.
0: Kat's like, hey, I won $45 billion. You get nothing,
1: jerk. You think I
0: wouldn't
1: bring somebody some money back? Of course I would.
0: No, I don't think the true colors are showing right now. Justin, if I won $100 million, how much would you expect?
2: I mean, I wouldn't expect anything. It would just be nice to get something.
0: Thank you. Finally, the earth people.
1: They come back and they pay my mortgage off. You win $100 million?
2: See, that's what I would do. Like, if I won something big and, you know, I had, like a close friend or something that, you know, I would go and I would either pay their car off, I would pay their mortgage, or I would pay their rent. I wouldn't give them the money. I would just do something nice like that to make their life easier.
1: Yeah, that's a great idea.
0: Well, Kat struggles with this because she doesn't have any friends.
1: Was it that funny?
0: I thought it was. Justin, have a great morning, man. I appreciate you chiming in.
2: Thanks, guys.
1: Oh, Justin.
0: Is there a finder's fee? Should there be a finder's fee? How would you lean? Would you just be like Kat, like you'd vanish like a fart in the wind? Or would you go back and give somebody something? Kat.

0: This got heated very, very quick. Now, I'm not bragging, but most people are on my side. If I was to give you a scratcher and you were to hit $10,000, you should at least give something back to me. Minimum $100. Most people are agreeing with me, and I'm glad you did. I'm excited to hear Brittany's voice note here.
1: Okay, here we go.
2: Okay, whose side did you say you were on?
3: Cat.
2: On Cat's side? And why are you on Cat's side?
3: Because I like her voice.
2: Because you like her voice?
3: Yeah.
2: So Cat wins?
3: Yeah.
1: See,
0: your kid is
1: nothing
0: wrong.
1: Nothing has made more sense than that.
0: It pains me to see people raising their children wrong like this.
1: So smart.
0: I want to get to, who's over here? This is Maxwell. Hey, real quick, man. I appreciate you chiming in. Sorry we didn't get to you right away, and I appreciate you holding, but you win this money. Is there kind of a finder's fee or what? Oh, go ahead.
4: So here's the thing. Like, in general, I don't think you're obligated. I don't think it's an obligation, but I think it's a generous courtesy. And I would 100%.
1: So in our stockings every year, my father-in-law will go to Quick Trip or a gas station and load us down with scratchers. And he'll always say before we start scratching, you know what? I get a little bit of it. I'm like, no, it was a gift.
4: I know. I think it's like a, you know, I mean, if you win $25, he doesn't get anything. But sure, if you win $10,000, maybe you give him like a 2% finder's fee, you know.
0: 2%. Something. Listen to this guy. 2%.
1: You're my kind of guy. I like that.
5: Coming up next, here's what's next with Cat
0: and
5: Jay.
0: Out of here with your 2%. It's got to be at least 10%. If you win over $1,000, I should get at least 50.
1: $100 million is so different from a $10,000 scratch-off win. You know, but
0: I think it's hard to visualize what $100 million is, but I can visualize $10,000 and I would expect at least $100 out of that.
1: Okay.
0: Real quick, let's get into some listener bingo. 320-251-1047. Here are the rules. First person through gets the bingo, but you have to fit one of the following two criteria.
1: All right. My bingo is has a name that you don't go by. It's not your real name. Somebody discovering what Garth Brooks' real name is, and she could not stop laughing.
0: I'm going to go for anyone listening who has more than seven children. I met a guy that was coaching the opposite baseball team that we were playing against, and he said, oh, but my six other kids. And I said, well, you have six other kids?
1: Do they live in a shoe?
0: And that's exactly what I said. I go, you guys live in a shoe? And he just laughed, and he goes, no, everyone in my family has a lot of kids.
1: No, we don't live in a
0: shoe.
1: And
0: I'm like, oh, my God. But he has seven kids.
1: Wow.
0: And one son. Six girls, one boy. And the boy is the last.
1: Wow.
0: They tried over and over and over again for him to get a baseball player. And finally, after six, listen, I'm not going back to that well. After about the second, I'm like, we're probably good. So I'm looking for anyone listening who has like at least seven or more children. Cat's on the hunt for anyone listening who
1: goes by a name that is not theirs, like Garth Brooks. We'll get into that.
0: If either of these fit, get ready to call in and get your bingo next.
5: Can you please wake up? Yeah. Bump in the playhouse with Cat and JJ.
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15: A wind advisory begins at 9 a.m. today. A red flag warning begins at noon today. Daytime highs approaching 67 today. Under partly cloudy skies, winds out of the northwest, 20 to 30 miles per hour. Lows level off around 40 tonight, mainly clear skies. I'm Staff Meteorologist Paul Trombley on C94.7. Right now, 49.
0: Good luck.
16: Hey, the commercials are over.
17: Yeah, oh, that's so true.
18: Yeah,
17: that's so true.
18: I never thought of it that way.
17: Yes.
18: And that's great.
17: That's like where you want to be.
5: This is the Playhouse with Kat and JJ.
0: All right, it's bingo time.
19: Bingo, how fun.
20: Last week, someone lost an eye at bingo.
21: Bingo.
22: Bingo, what bingo?
23: Bingo.
0: Bingo. All right, here's how bingo works. First caller through gets the bingo, and hopefully we'll get an amazing story out of you. Maybe you're somebody listening who...
1: who goes by a different name that is not your real name. This woman having a hard time with Garth Brooks' real name.
17: Oh, Drake's real name is Aubrey. Mm-hmm. Oh, Elton John's real name is Reginald. Do you know Garth Brooks' real name? Because it ain't Garth. It's Troil Garth.
1: Mm-hmm. Troil Garth. I get the move of the name.
0: I was at a conference where Garth Brooks was there. He actually, we were supposed to be part of this radio conference. Not Kat and I was with some other people. And we got bumped that day. We were supposed to be presenters at this conference.
1: Yeah.
0: And last minute, they go, hey, we're not going to have time for you. Something else happened. And we're like, what? We got bumped for Garth Brooks.
1: Oh, understandable.
0: And he started that with saying, most people really don't know my name isn't Garth. And he goes, it's Troil. And everyone's like, huh?
1: It's Troil.
0: Troil.
1: It doesn't really roll off the tongue.
0: Nicest guy in the world.
1: I hear.
0: He stood around for 2 hours after this little conference and took pictures with everyone, shook hands with everyone, talked about their family and their kids. It was very encouraging to see somebody that big, that humble, that cool.
1: Yeah.
0: So you're on the hunt for anyone listening who is for sure not going by your birth name.
1: Yeah, you go by something else.
0: I'm on the hunt for anyone listening who has more than 7 kids. Met a guy yesterday, the opposing baseball coach for our team, and he had 7 kids.
1: 6 girls, 1 boy.
0: 6 girls. And he said, we kept trying till we got the boy.
1: Really?
0: And I'm like, yeah, that is a gamble. That is a gambling man. That's a guy that goes to Vegas and puts the mortgage on
1: and
0: roulette.
1: Isn't it all on him? Like, it's his problem, right?
0: I don't think so. I think it's on the lady.
1: I don't know if you know
0: about
1: biology and DNA. I don't know if you know.
0: Here's the thing. You can't ever tell which tadpole is going to get there.
1: How is the sex determined?
0: It's a God thing, isn't it?
1: In human beings.
0: You can't determine whether or not you're going to have a boy or a girl.
1: Oh, God. XY chromosome. It's all in the male. The male is the worst.
0: That does not say that. It does not say that. All right. So if either of these fit, call now. First caller through that gets through, obviously, is going to get the bingo. Our number is 320-251-1047. If you fit either of these scenarios, let's talk to you next in the Playhouse.
24: When I was young,

0: Bingo time!
1: Bingo! How fun!
2: Last week, someone lost an eye at bingo.
3: Bingo!
4: Bingo, what bingo?
5: Bingo! Bingo!
6: This morning, Kat's looking for anyone listening who...
7: who goes by a different name. You were born with one name, but you go by a different one. Maybe a stage name like Garth Brooks.
8: Oh, Drake's real name is Aubrey. Oh, Elton John's real name is Reginald. Do you know Garth Brooks' real name? Because it ain't Garth. It's Troil Garth.
7: Troil. As in royal with a T. Interesting.
6: Or Garth with a Troy in front of him.
7: That's true.
6: Okay, I'm looking for anyone listening who has got like seven or more kids. I get it. Back in the olden days, you needed somebody to replace the kid that went away and got married and can't work on your farm anymore. So you just had another. That was my father-in-law. Literally, they were spaced out like that.
7: Really?
6: One would graduate, another was born. Let's bring Rob on. Which one do you fit, bro?
9: We got a double here.
6: Oh, a double bingo.
7: Nice.
6: Let's go. It's a
7: like
6: special
7: a
6: day.
7: Double so. Rainbow. Which one do you want to start with? What name were you born with, but you go by?
9: So I was born with the name Robbie, but my entire family calls me Jim, but my middle name is James.
7: So you were born Jim Robert James.
9: Really, Robbie. No, not Robert. Robbie.
6: Robbie is on your birth certificate.
9: Robbie, yes.
6: Okay, wow. So why James? Okay. Why does everyone call you Jim?
7: Because James is...
9: So my dad's name is Robbie. My grandpa's name is James.
7: Okay.
9: So they call me by my middle name-ish, because Jim doesn't really go with James.
6: It's the most confusing thing I've heard today. Yeah, no, it makes sense. It's just confusing, and I'm salivating a little bit.
9: Now, here's a funny... My wife's name is Lenara.
7: Okay.
9: But her entire family calls her Bia, which has nothing to do with her name at all.
7: So how'd they come up with that?
9: I have no idea.
6: You've never asked why she doesn't go by her name?
9: Never asked.
6: When you got married, what did the priest, pastor, what did they say when you were at the altar?
9: Lenara.
6: Mm-hmm. And Robbie?
9: Yes.
6: Okay, so you guys went by your given names at your wedding, but if I were to meet you at a bar, you would never say that was your name?
9: Probably not.
7: Wow, head spinning.
6: All right, tell me about the kids. How many in your family?
9: So I am one of nine.
7: Okay.
6: Was it a farm thing?

0: New clothes was the hardest thing. Okay. Never got it.
1: Oh, that's sad.
2: Listen, haven't they?
0: Never had new clothes, but I had pretty decent hand-me-downs from my two older brothers.
2: Yeah. And having that many people in your family, like, there was always a chance you were dating.
3: Okay. It's okay. I caught it. You're good. I didn't know I was going to get that reaction out of him. All right. Hey, Robbie, before we get kicked off the show, I hope you have a great day. I'm going to let you go. I hope you have a great one. double bingo and a cuss today. That a boy. You're the man, Robbie.

0: Buenos dias, good looking, and good morning. It's Kat and JJ.
1: You know what? The other day, I forgot to tell you what happened. After the show, so I've been on these new vitamins, and if you don't eat on them, like I have some trail mix here, banana, whatever. I didn't have anything. I just had coffee, and I started like after the show feeling nauseous, so I went to the bathroom and was going to handle it, you know, and then I'm like, wait, I have to go potty too.
0: Oh, that decision point.
1: Yeah. And so I was like, okay, I'm going to sit down. I'll have enough time to handle that and then turn around and do the rest.
0: Yeah, you're a quick pooper.
1: I did. No, I went number one and I did not have time. So it just like starts coming up. I grab a tampon bag. Whew, that starts leaking. Double that up. I got that in this hand. More comes out. I get another tampon bag. Have to double that up.
0: So you're on the
1: toilet.
0: Some
1: of it is dripping on my naked toes. Nobody coming in. And there's always people in and out of the bathroom. So I like couldn't ask for help or anything. And then keeps coming. Grab another tampon. So at this point, I have six total in this hand.
0: You have six tampon bags full of vomit as you're pooping.
1: And my toes are covered. And this is not because my stomach was kind of empty, so it wasn't like chunky.

0: hear anything?
1: Stuff.
0: Yes, where like nothing else is coming up. And then it's like, and then you start making that crazy noise, you know. And then I get out of the stall. I had to do everything with one hand, get out of the stall, throw it all away in the trash, take my flip-flops off, and start washing my feet. I mean, are you kidding me?
1: Is that a no wiper?
0: No, this hand was free. I had this hand full of bags, this hand free, handled that, pulled my pants up, get all the way out of the stall, throw it away, washing my feet so there's no like sticky liquid on it. And then I walk out and I do my show. I just want you to know the professional that you are dealing with on a day-to-day basis is right here. So
1: you're better now, though?
0: Yeah. It's been a couple days. Oh, you really want to drive it home. Okay. That was that.
1: You're a warrior if nobody's told you today yet.
0: No one has. No one does. And you know why? Because I don't sit there and go, I just puked in the bed. I don't advertise it.
1: It's people
0: because
1: like
0: I don't
1: you
0: need pity.
1: That when I get up in the morning and I don't want to come in here, I think, you know what? What does Kat go through on a day like today? And I get a story like this and it motivates me to be a better person.
0: There you go.
1: If nobody's told you today, you are my hero. You're the wind beneath my wings.
0: Am
1: I don't know anyone else that could hold six bags of vomit and wipe their own ass in one motion.
0: You don't know you can until you have to.
1: Right. When the challenge is in front of you, that's when you know you really got depth.
2: Coming up next.
3: It's Kat and JJ, and here's what's next.
1: I figure the only way to get listeners back is to give away free money now. So would you like a whole bunch of it? If you could tell us what's in Kat's cash cube next, you can keep it all because you survived that story.
4: Woo! 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
5: And people were passive-aggressively rude to me when they found out I was from Florida. They would form it in the pose of a question to kind of get underneath my skin. Like, oh, you're from Florida? What's that like? And then I realized something about Florida. Florida is the dive bar of the United States. It's that bar when you ride by, you lean in your butt and go, that's where I get all my drugs. The exact moment you say that, a dude stumbles out of that bar with a gunshot wound. An alligator grabs him, drags him to a Walmart where a dude on bath salts kills the alligator. That's where I'm from.
3: Good morning. It's the Playhouse with Kat and JJ. The best morning.

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1: And here the,
2: Luckily, your DJ has the prescription you need.
1: Oh, cool, thanks.
0: Here we go. Kat and JJ are back in the playhouse.
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1: Nice.
3: I always jump on that one. 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So right when we start the show, we'll give you a chance to kind of settle in and get your tickets right now. How about that money? To look at Kat's Cash Cube so you have an idea of what's in there, all you have to do is text the cube keyword, C-U-B-E. 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As a matter of fact, we're playing right now. 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So start calling now, 320-251-1047. You tell us what's in the cube, and you can keep it all.

0: all this money straight to you. It's time to try and open Kat's Cash Cube. You've seen the cube, correct? I certainly hope so. All you have to do to see it is text the word cube to 320-251-1047. And you never know when we're going to take guesses on the cube. We're going to do it right now. How is Corey doing?
1: Pretty good. How about you?
0: Good, good. What are you up to this morning?
1: Not a whole lot. Just taking it easy. It
0: must be rough, Corey.
2: I feel like you're rocking in a recliner somewhere.
1: Nope, I'm sitting on the floor with my daughter.
2: Oh, nice.
0: Oh.
2: Okay.
0: I've done this show a long time, and I don't think, as I've asked, what are you doing, anybody has ever responded with sitting on the floor with my daughter. So maybe it's your magic day. How much is the cash cube, Corey?
1: We'll go $3,745.62.
2: Okay.
0: What's your daughter's name?
1: Aubrey.
0: How do you spoil her the best if you win all this money?
1: Probably a little getaway type of thing.
0: I like that. Mom-daughter getaway. Are we paying for it? Not, but... Oh, sorry, Aubrey, but I hope you have a great morning, guys.
2: What about your dad?
0: I did. I broke that little girl's heart. Hi, Jill. How are you today?
3: Hi, good. How are you?
0: Good, good. What's on your agenda for the day?
3: Well, it's my little boy's 6th birthday.
0: Hey, happy birthday. What's his name?
3: Yeah. His name is Alex.
0: And is he with you right now?
3: He is.
0: Hey, Alex, Alex, can you hear us?
3: Yeah.
0: Hey, Alex, what do you want to be when you grow up, bud?
3: What do you want to be? Say it quick.
4: I don't know yet.
0: You don't
2: know. Oh, that's fine. You have plenty of time.
0: The right answer is YouTube famous.
3: I have my, but I have the older two wanted to do that.
2: We need a doctor in the family.
0: What's the plan for the birthday then? Do you wait till the weekend or do you celebrate tonight?
3: You know, we were going to celebrate. We're doing both.
0: Okay.
3: Weekend and the birthday.
0: Very special day.
3: Today. So,
0: it would
3: be
0: a better day if you won all this money in the cash cube, Jill, for Alex's birthday. What's in there?
3: Yeah. I'm going to say
2: $3,279.88.
0: Okay. Sorry, Alex. Mom's a loser, but I hope you guys have a great day. Happy birthday, bud.
3: Thank you. You too.
0: Take care. Hi, Jamie. Everybody's got such big things going on today. What's going on in your world?
5: Just getting ready for work.
0: Bah, boring. Jamie, what's in the cash cube?
5: $3,873.15.
0: I'm sorry, Jamie. Not right, but I hope you have a great morning. We're going to take one more guess, Kurt. It's all up to you, bro. Is somebody going to win the cash cube today? Will you?
6: We'll try.
0: Okay, give it a shot. What's in there?
6: $3,673.51.
2: And when we put you on hold, you were like, I knew I was very close yesterday.
0: And I can't believe you got through 2 days in a row.
2: How do you know you were close? Did you watch the video?
6: Just your responses and how you guys reacted to yesterday's guest.
2: Sure.
0: Oh, we're drunk most of the time, Kurt, so I don't know if you can really put a whole lot of mileage into that. Is he right today, guys? I'm sorry. Off you go, man. Have a great day, though.
6: All right, you guys too.
0: What's in the cash cube? Take another look if you haven't peeked in a while. The word is cube, C-U-B-E. Text that to 320-251-1047 so you can win when we do it next.

0: morning, fam. It's Kat and JJ. So I don't know if you've noticed this, but I think you're going to once I mention it. Stores, I'm talking mom and pop shops, all the way up to Target and Walmart, are now all selling hats with their store name on them.
1: Okay.
0: This is the thing. It's called World Build. All right. It's not just, hey, I was at the totem pole in Nisswa, and we were there on a vacation, and I want to memorize that vacation, so I buy a hat. More and more stores, even if they haven't traditionally had hats, are going to be selling them now because it's a better way of branding. So, like, these big, big companies, sports teams have done an amazing job at this. Remember, you're going to go pay $50 for a Vikings cap, and you've paid them to advertise for them.
1: Yeah. Joke's on us.
0: And now these stores, even mom and pop shops, little town stores, are going to start. First off, you can get a hat printed for like $2. Mm-hmm. You sell it for $10. That's a great profit margin. Now you've got free advertising. People are walking around. And this is why so many, like, if you know farmers, they've always had like a John Deere hat on or whatever type of seed they were planting. They'd get it for free from the implement store or for whoever their seed provider was. And it would be a perfect way that the next time they're in having breakfast at the diner, they're wearing that hat. Another farmer goes, oh, you're planting that kind of seed.
1: So if I walk into Walmart, there's going to be like a Walmart swag area.
0: Yeah, there'll be a ton of Walmart swag stuff. And it'll probably be dirt cheap because they're going to sell it almost at cost to have you go out and advertise like a billboard for them for free.
1: Brilliant.
0: It is really brilliant. So if you start seeing this pop up a little bit more, or you see somebody walking around and they've got a hat on and it's for, you know, some meat market in Staples, then you'll know that, like, they probably got that hat at almost cost, and now it's free advertising. And what's going to happen is people are going to start going, I don't know if I want to be a free advertiser for this. Mm-hmm. What do I get with it? Right? There's going to be
1: like,
0: this little
1: free meat,
0: right? This exchange
1: that.
0: Of goods, this little barter system, this little house on the prairie. I'm going to go to Nellie Olson's dad's place and say, put this on my bill thing. They're thinking that this is going to start generating more and more and more.
1: Yeah.
0: But just kind of keep an eye out as you walk around today or the next couple of days of how many people you see giving one brand free advertising because they gave them or sold them a hat. It's a great double dip. I'm going to sell you a hat for $10. I'm going to make $8. And you're going to advertise my business for free. Brilliant.
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1: I always thought whoever thought of the whole, I'm going to give you a $100 gas card or I'm going to pay your monthly car payment just to put my business's name on the back window. I thought that that was one of the best business moves ever.
0: I would say if you have a unique vehicle, it's worth it. If you're constantly driving around in a high traffic area, it's worth it.
1: Yeah.
0: There's, and if it's not like a shady business, it's worth it.
1: Right.
0: And if
1: think about it.
0: And if that money's hitting the bank, well worth it. We got one more round of paparazzi to handle yet this morning. What do you got?
1: Okay, so as if the Kim Zolciak, Croy Bierman saga couldn't get more weird and interesting, they both take the oddest turn. Are they getting back together? How are they going to be linked for life? That's coming up with Radio Paparazzi next.
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14: A wind advisory begins at 9 a.m. today. A red flag warning begins at noon today. Daytime highs approaching 67 today. Under partly cloudy skies, winds out of the northwest, 20 to 30 miles per hour. Lows level off around 40 tonight, mainly clear skies. I'm staff meteorologist Paul Trombley on C94.7. Right now, 49.
15: While you smell items of clothing from the hamper to see what might pass for clean again.
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15: We're getting back to the show.
3: Here we go. Kat and JJ are back in the playhouse.
1: So you know how fashion fads come back around? Can terrible words come back into play?
17: Oh my God. You're the...
18: If it's happening in Hollywood, we're talking about it.
1: Do you know that comedian Cheryl Underwood is the mastermind behind most Netflix roasts? Like, she puts them together. She knows all the
0: Jeffrey Ross thing.
1: She knows all the comedians. She puts them together. She makes sure that, it's going to work. Sometimes you have people there that are there for, like, malice reasons. Even though some of the stuff that was said, like Pete Davidson, holy cow, that was pretty bad.
0: That was funny.
1: But she was asked about why the rules go out the door for those Netflix specials, because The Rock did use the R word, and people are having a really tough time with it.
19: It's a way for us to talk about the issues with humor and come to some common ground. Years ago, you couldn't say M word for little people, couldn't say R word for the disabled. I have a joke that I tell about my own sister. I tried to say disabled, but it does not work. Sometimes politically correctness does not fit in comedy.
0: She's got to have a tough job. That's tap dancing on a razor blade.
1: I know. Everyone was kind of taken aback, though, with Rock using it. They're like, what? That should not come out of your mouth. All right. So it seems their messy divorce is winding down, but this is super weird. So Kim Zolciak, Croy Bierman cannot avoid each other, even though they're supposed to, already connected through their kids. And now it looks like Croy is hooking up with Jillian Green, who happens to be the ex of Kim's new boyfriend, Kyle Mowat. So I don't know if that was planned. People say that he's kind of calculating, so who knows if he did that on purpose, but what are the odds? I don't even know. All right, so Hailey Bieber talking about her husband, Justin Bieber, and their bond. It is undeniable.
20: I think that makes me feel really seen. Like, understanding makes me feel really seen. Like, hey, I really feel you on that, and I really understand. I'm sorry that that's the way that that feels. I'm sorry that you went through that today. To be understood, I think it's like to be known.
2: Do you think Justin understands you the most of anybody?
20: I would say so, yeah.
0: And she sounds happy.
1: She does, and she should be. All right, blowing out their candles today. Who do we have? Tony Hawk turning 58.
18: Coming up next with Kat and JJ.
0: The Hantavirus. Are you scared of it? Is it going to get you? A lot of people are paying a lot of attention to this. Made us start thinking about the one thing you haven't done since the pandemic. We threw that question out early this morning. Had some pretty interesting answers. Hang on for them.

0: How about you, Kat? What's the one thing you haven't done since the pandemic, since COVID?
1: I have not saved. It's weird. It's hard to say that. Not saved my money or thought of it a different way. Not that we were in a terrible spot, but I don't ever want to worry about that.
0: I have not watched the news since the pandemic got over.
1: You haven't?
0: Yeah.
1: Oh, I watch it every Saturday.
0: Oh, man. I just, it's too much garbage out there for me. But we asked that question and had some really very interesting responses this morning to what people have not done since the last pandemic. I'd like you to hear this next.
2: Comedy gold.
3: I've done comedy for a while. I've done a lot of different shows. I did one in a prison once. So we go in. Let's say you guys are the inmates. So I'm sitting here. I'm like doing my dumb jokes. None of it works. Every joke I have involves being outside in the past 30 years. Like, I'm like, traffic's crazy. You guys remember? Who remembers? People remember traffic here, right? So I'm doing my dumb jokes, and then an inmate gets up and starts walking towards me. I'm like, oh boy, here we go. You know, like he's going to use me to break out. And I don't want to point at him, but no one's like, look at, but I am using hand gestures. I'm like, what do you guys do on this side of the room? Should he be walking up like that? Turns out the bathrooms are behind me. He's a good guy. I judged him on what he was wearing and where we were at.
4: 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It's the Playhouse with Kat and JJ.
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16: A wind advisory remains in effect. A red flag warning begins at noon today.
5: Sunshine mixed with clouds at times today, with daytime highs approaching 67. Northwesterly winds 20 to 30 miles per hour. Lows dip down to about 40 tonight, mainly clear skies. I'm staff meteorologist Paul Trombley on Z94.7. Right now, it's 50 degrees.
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18: It's Kat and JJ in the Playhouse and on demand.
0: The name of the new virus everyone is scared of is?
1: Is the Hantavirus, and it started on the ship. That's not where it started, because it had to get on the ship.
0: A guy ate a penguin,
1: yep.
0: And now I can't go to the gym again.
1: So it just is spooking people because, you know, you might have some PTSD. Maybe like a lot of really bad things happened during the pandemic. You might have lost your job. You had no money.
0: Lost a loved one.
1: Maybe you got really sick and are still dealing with it. So it's understandable that people would be a little shy when they hear about maybe a new virus.
0: Or maybe they see it as an opportunity.
19: This time around, y'all, I am not buying toilet paper. I am buying a ring light. If y'all think we're going through another pandemonium and I'm not about to be TikTok famous, you have another thing coming. I'm about to become your new favorite influencer during this pandemic, this panorama, this pandemonium. This is my time to shine, baby.
1: Like and subscribe.
0: Is it going to get as silly as it was?
1: So, I mean, with the odds that this one, they say 4 out of 10 people would die from it. It's kind of scary to hear those odds that you have 10 people in a room, 4 will not be there anymore.
0: Were those the odds without a hospital available on a ship in the middle of the ocean, though?
1: They just said those are the odds if you contract Hantavirus.
0: Is it the same where if you're immune suppressed or you're not really, you know, in good health? Like, I don't know much about it, but I'm not falling for it.
1: Well, you'd be silly to not take it seriously if it did become a thing.
0: I've been walking around licking doorknobs. I'm not washing my hands. I'm going to try and get it.
1: I slap your hand when you lick things. But I want to know the things that you have not done since the last pandemic. I have not taken savings seriously. There were a lot of people that were in a really bad spot.
0: What was it called? It was started with a T.
1: What?
0: When you kind of, you weren't at your job for a while, but you were still kind of employed.
1: Well, you had furlough.
0: Furlough, that's what it was, yeah.
1: Isn't that an F?
0: I guess.
1: Okay. But
0: in your world.
1: I definitely took it seriously. I hope other people did too, because stuff like that could happen at the drop of a hat and then you have no money. What a spot to be in. So what have you not done since the pandemic?
0: I agree with so many of our listeners. So I threw this up on socials to get just a quick pulse. What have you not done? Cool. Buffy says, had faith in humanity.
1: Oh, that's sad.
0: How about this one? Shopped after midnight? Said Michelle. Were there a lot of stores open after midnight?
1: Well, Walmart now closes.
0: Oh, is that why?
1: Walmart used to be 24 hours. Now they close, right?
0: Most
1: places, like McDonald's, they close.
0: Yeah,
1: that's weird.
0: Guess. Most people are saying, I haven't watched the news or trusted the government since the pandemic.
1: Okay.
0: That seems to be the biggest answer. Watch the news. I agree. We were also glued to the TV for a while, and now I'm like, what are they being honest with? That's it for me. I haven't
1: Megan hasn't gone to a movie theater. Is that because you have access to all your streaming? And
0: I haven't either.
1: Most movies go right to streaming soon after being released to the theater. I love going to the movie theater. I don't do it often because it's expensive.
0: If I never go again, I won't be sad.
1: Really?
0: I haven't gone since before the pandemic. I wanted to bring Tony onto the show because am I getting this right? No more drinking fountains. You haven't touched one since the pandemic.
20: It's 2026. What are we doing? Why are we still drinking out of water fountains? I mean, come on. That's real. The glass girl I dated, she don't got this rusty, dirty water fountain. I have to break out with her because, I mean, let's be real. She put her mouth on that thing. She'll put her mouth anywhere.
1: You broke up with a woman because she drank from a water fountain?
0: This is silly.
20: I mean, it was all rusty. It was decay. Like, disgusting. Like,
1: maybe she was very thirsty.
20: I would rather you die than drink from a water fountain.
1: Wow.
18: It's Kat and JJ in the Playhouse and on demand.
21: How you like that?
18: On demand right here. Ricky.
0: End of the school year. Who's going to celebrate? Yeah, the teachers. But they've probably been through it this year. So we thought, let's find out. What's the most ridiculous thing you've seen or heard as a school teacher this year? And you guys did not disappoint. Hang tight for it. Yeah.

0: know your mom's been a teacher for like 30 years between teaching here and then teaching a second language in Japan. I'm guessing there is a giant difference in how kids act in the classroom from here to Japan, right?
1: Very much so. There are it's called standards. I don't know if you've heard about
0: that.
1: Don't
0: even know what that means.
1: It's just how you treat adults, you know. They're not always right, but you have to treat them with respect.
0: So we floated the question out this morning. As a teacher, what's the most ridiculous thing you've seen so far this year? I want you to hear what Morgan said when she called in. She teaches third grade, and this was crazy. It's coming up next.
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2: Out of all the years your mother has taught either here or in Japan, did she ever come up with just a crazy story, like something you couldn't believe happened in her classroom?
3: Yearly, she'll tell me certain things, like, the student did this, and no names, but I'm like, you know what? I can't even imagine any students I went to school with trying to get away with that. Like, they'd fight with each other in the hallway, but no one would ever, I don't ever remember somebody talking back to a teacher, misbehaving. It just didn't happen.
2: I had a teacher that used to smoke in our classroom and blow it out the window.
3: Really?
2: Yeah. Mr. Brown, he'd sit there with his feet up on the desk.
3: Yeah.
2: And his desk was positioned in like an elementary school. They got like almost floor to ceiling windows and they slide, right? And he would sit there during class and put his feet up and blow it out the window. And I didn't even think it was a thing.
3: Mr. Wilson did that too. He would leave our history class and we'd just watch him walk outside. And he'd just stand outside the window, lean up against it. And
2: we had a shop teacher that would just give us dangerous tools and then go outside to smoke.
3: Yeah,
2: that was a thing. But you're a teacher and you saw something this last school year or heard something that genuinely knocked you backwards. I'm excited to bring Morgan onto the show. What you got for us?
4: Hey, so I teach third grade. And one of my kids, he came up to me and said, "Hey, Miss Morgan, do you know anybody who's blind?" And I had to think about it. And I'm like, "No, I don't think so." He was like, "You don't know anybody that's blind?" I'm like, "No, not offhand. Why?" And he's like, "Well, what about your husband?" And I'm like, "My husband's not blind. Why?" And he's like, "Because you ugly." And I'm like,
3: oh my God.
2: Let's go.
3: Could you even imagine back in your day even thinking something like that, hoping the teacher wouldn't hear you thinking that? You'd get hit.
4: It's so mean. Oh, my goodness.
2: And did he say this in front of the rest of the class?
4: Yes. And all my kids just dying laughing.
2: They had you set up.
3: That is awful. F.
2: I want to bring Miss L onto the show real quick. What happens?
5: A girl would get a $25 delivery to class for coffee every day.
2: Crazy. Every single day, a $25 delivery of coffee would show up in your classroom.
5: Yep.
3: And she wasn't smart enough to include you in on this. Like, hey, this so-and-so, I got you a Trenta cold brew.
5: Well, she finally got busted by her dad. And
2: how far into the year before dad caught on?
5: I would say a month and a half.
3: Wow.
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2: I think we all dream about hitting the lotto. And Kat was talking to a friend who got some lottery tickets gifted to her. And she was like, "Hey, I might win $25,000. And then they got in an argument about whether or not you give some of that money back to the person who gave you the lottery ticket. Kat says, "No, I'm for sure giving at least 10% of that back." How do you feel about this? We talked about it earlier this morning. I'd like you to hear some of the reactions coming up next.

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1: On demand.
2: Here's the scenario. You win $10,000 on a lottery ticket, but that scratcher was given to you by someone else. Do you give them a chunk of the money back? I say for sure. Like, even $100 goes a long, long way. You're saying nothing, nada.
3: That's almost worse. For you to give me a ticket, I win $10,000, and then I only get $100. I wouldn't want to know. I'd want you to go like this. Hey, I want to take you out to get some surf and turf. What are you doing this weekend?
2: I would say why.
3: And then it's like, wow, this guy's so nice. And then I don't have to say $10,000. Throw me $1,000.
2: Hey, Justin, you've been through something like this, right?
4: Yeah. So actually, a coworker of mine, we used to work at this small town convenience store together. And this elderly guy, he would come in every single day to buy his scratch off tickets every morning. And one day, he won on a $10 ticket. It was $25,000.
3: Wow.
4: And then my coworker, she's the one that sold it to him. So she's like, me and her were talking. She's like, oh, I'm going to, get like a grand or two. This is going to be awesome. And we're like, yeah, cool. So he comes in a couple of days later. He's like, here's $100. She was so mad, that she didn't get more. So, every day, and he still came in every day to keep, obviously buying scratchers. She would go to the back and not even look at him.
2: That's wow. On her. Because that's expecting her too much. Listen,
3: is like waiting for a loved one to die, and you're sitting there in the corner twisting your mustache because there's a lot of money waiting for you. Maybe. That's weird to assume that he should give more.
2: She thought she was going to get. Listen, I've taught my kids, and this was taught to me at an early age. I don't expect anything
3: from
2: anyone. Nothing. If you get something, it is an absolute gift and a blessing. That's bad on her, man. I would have taken that $100 and been thank you and hoping he hits again for another $100.
3: Did you think the way she reacted was normal, or were you like, what's wrong with this chick?
4: No, I mean, you can't always expect to get something. You got to be grateful for, hey, $100, that's.
3: Yeah.
4: That's gas and some groceries, maybe.
2: Yeah.
3: That's weird.
2: That's crazy.
3: That's weird that you would expect it from a total stranger.
2: And he kept coming back over and over and over again to try and hit again, huh?
3: We always make those jokes. Anytime I buy a Powerball, I'm like, I'm going to be back. I'm going to give you some money. They won't see me again.
2: Hold on, Justin, 1 second. You're telling me, Kat, you buy a Powerball ticket tonight. You win. You're not going back to that gas station to give that person something?
3: I'll be busy.
2: You're a bad person.
3: Okay.
2: That's just a bad human quality. Justin, you would for sure go back and give him money, right?
4: Oh, definitely.
2: Kat's like, hey, I won $45 billion. You get nothing,
3: jerk. You think I wouldn't
2: bring
3: somebody some money back? Of course I would.
2: No, I don't think the true colors are showing right now. Justin, if I won $100 million, how much would you expect?
4: I mean, I wouldn't expect anything. It would just be nice to get something.
2: Thank you.
3: Finally, the earth people. They come back and they pay my mortgage off. You win $100 million?
4: That's what I would do. If I won something big and, I had like a close friend or something that, I would go and I would either pay their car off, I would pay their mortgage, I would pay their rent. I wouldn't give them the money. I would just do something nice like that to make their life easier.
3: Yeah, that's a great idea.
2: Well, Kat struggles with this because she doesn't have any friends.
3: Wasn't that funny?
2: Yeah, I thought it was.
0: On demand. It's Kat and JJ in the Playhouse and on demand.
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13: A wind advisory remains in effect. A red flag warning begins at noon today. Sunshine mixed with clouds at times today, with daytime highs approaching 67. Northwesterly winds 20 to 30 miles per hour. Lows dip down to about 40 tonight, mainly clear skies. I'm Staff Meteorologist Paul Trombley on C94.7. Right now, it's 50 degrees.

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it's Elena J on Z94.7. We're going up on a Tuesday. Let's get it going. I've got new Teddy Swims, Mr. Know-It-All on the way. BTS's Swim is coming up too. Right now, Billy.

0: worried that your partner is cheating on you and they stayed late at work last night? I'm not saying they cheated on you, but the odds are, according to a new survey, men typically cheat on Mondays. But the reason why they're cheating on Mondays is kind of sad. I don't like this. I'll tell you why men are cheating on Mondays coming up next on Z.
1: No fighting. We got the refugees.
2: No fighting.

0: picking it up, loving I'm living, so we turning up. 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
1: We about to get it popping, popping, popping, popping. You're in the middle of 55 minutes commercial free. Don't try stopping me. On today's hit music, Z94.7.

it's Elena J. Did you know that most men cheat on Mondays? Yeah. The reason why is because apparently if they had a boring weekend, Mondays, they start looking for an affair. Yeah, that is so sad. I mean, come on. Not every weekend is going to be amazing, you know, but yeah, most men start cheating on Mondays. So I'm not saying if your man stayed late at work last night that he's cheating on you, but I'm just saying if your spidey senses are tingling.

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7: A wind advisory remains in effect. A red flag warning begins at noon today. Sunshine mixed with clouds at times today, with daytime highs approaching 67. Northwesterly winds 20 to 30 miles per hour. Lows dip down to about 40 tonight, mainly clear skies. I'm staff meteorologist Paul Frombly on Z94.7. Currently, it's 48 degrees.
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1: If you need cash, well, did you know the cat has cash for you? 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The cool thing is this cube is see-through. 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Hint, hint. They're not all $1 bills, okay? If you can figure it out, you can win all the cash. Thanks to Bradshaw and Bryant and the Playhouse. 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

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When did you get hot? It's Z94.7. Today's at music. Hey, Melina J. We're keeping it rolling. Commercial free. I've got Pink Panther as Zara Larson stateside on the way. One of my faves, Ella Langley's Choosing Texas is coming up too. Right now it's Alex Warren and Fever Dream on Z.

When you get married to someone, you don't want to think of divorce, right? Prenups are obviously a thing. And now, apparently, people are putting this type of clause into their prenups. And honestly, I think it's kind of brilliant. If you need a prenup, you should add this clause in there. Seriously, in this day and age, I think this is smart. I'll tell you what clause is being added to prenups coming up next on Z. Love.

having a prenup when you get married, you might want to think about adding this clause to your prenup. Apparently, a lot of people are now adding social media clauses to their prenups and also to their divorce agreements. Basically, the clause states that neither of them can talk about their divorce or their children online in a negative manner. Yeah, I like that. I think that's super smart, especially in this day and age. They're saying the journal factory burned down. People are putting things on the internet that should not be put on the internet. So I like this clause. What are your thoughts on this? Do you think these clauses are needed? You can text me at 701-738-0947.

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8: A wind advisory remains in effect. A red flag warning begins at noon today. Sunshine mixed with clouds at times today, with daytime highs approaching 67. Northwesterly winds 20 to 30 miles per hour. Lows dip down to about 40 tonight, mainly clear skies. I'm staff meteorologist Paul Trombley on Z94.7. Currently, it's 54 degrees.
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Nick, I think all the guys are jealous of you for bagging Priyanka Chopra. Still can't believe that they're together. You know, they got married very quickly, and I'm not saying that I thought it wasn't going to work out, but I wasn't sure. You know, honestly, I thought Joe Jonas with Sophie Turner, I thought that would have lasted longer than Nick Jonas and Priyanka Chopra. But here, I was wrong. You know, they have a daughter together. Things are going well. So, yeah, happy for them. Keeping it rolling. It's Somber Homewrecker on Z.

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0: nowadays, everybody wanna talk like they got something to say, but nothing comes out when they move their lips, just a bunch of gibberish. Exactly, they forgot.
1: 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I'm Alina J. I'm so excited to reminisce. I love going back to the 90s and early 2000s. Sadly, time travel isn't real, so it's the best that we can do. I'll play all your favorite throwbacks, like NSYNC. I've got some Red Hot Chili Peppers on the way. Sir Mix-a-Lot's Baby Got Back is coming up as well. Right now, it's Beyonce and Sweet Dreams on Z.

Notorious B.I.G., a.k.a. Biggie, Hypnotize, is on the Z94.7 Throwback Lunch Break. I'm Alina J. A couple summers ago, I got to see this band twice. Ended up headlining two festivals that I went to. Both times, put on an epic show. Red Hot Chili Peppers' Danny California is on now with the Z94.7 Throwback Lunch Break.

my God, Becky, look at her butt. It is so big. She looks like one of those rap guys' girlfriends. But, you know, who understands those rap guys? They only talk to her because she looks like a total prostitute, okay? I mean, her butt is just so big. I can't believe it's just so round. It's like out there. I mean, gross.

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Sir Mix-a-Lot, Baby Got Back. It's the Z94.7 Throwback Lunch Break. I'm Elena J. Remember when Vine was a thing? You know, that was pre-TikTok. I miss Vine. The videos were short. They were, what, 7 seconds, right? However, I don't miss this trend. Remember the guys? They would show their grinding skills to this song. So cringe. Pretty Ricky, Grind With Me is on with the Z94.7.

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13: A wind advisory continues until 7 p.m. tonight. A red flag warning continues until 9 p.m. tonight. A blend of clouds and sun this afternoon with daytime highs approaching 67. Winds out of the northwest, 20 to 30 miles per hour. Lows dip down to about 40 tonight, mainly clear. I'm Staff Meteorologist Paul Trombley on Z94.7. Right now, it's 58 degrees.

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It's Z94.7, Today's Hit Music. Hey, what's up? I'm Elena J. Hope you're having a good afternoon so far. Keeping it rolling. New BB Rexha, New Religion is coming up. We'll do some Swim BTS as well. Right now, it's Post Malone, Morgan Wallen on Z.

Alina J. I can't believe that 66% of men make the women in their lives do this for them. 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
6: A wind advisory continues until 7 p.m. tonight. A red flag warning continues until 9 p.m. tonight. Daytime highs approaching 67 this afternoon under mainly sunny skies. Winds out of the northwest, 20 to 30 miles per hour. Mainly clear skies again tonight. Lows dip down to about 40. I'm meteorologist Paul Frombly on Z94.7. Currently, it's 62 degrees.
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0: 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I lost my man card a long time ago. Women are the smartest sex, okay? Because they always know when we're lying.
1: Hey, my girl said that she can tell when her man's lying when his lips are moving.

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1: Yeah, you're supposed to have a good relationship with your wife and give a good present every day. Keep the marriage straight.
0: Oh, that's your tip, huh?
1: Mm-hmm. We've been married 36 years.
0: Wow. Well, congratulations.
1: Yeah, so they keep on giving her flowers and keep on giving her a lot of good stuff.
0: We're talking real good stuff for 36 years, you know what I mean?
1: Yeah. Just want to let you know.

0: your job, I think it's wearing off on me because I have gotten 2 for 2 so far with people on the phone. And let me guess, Sarah, you work at a nursing home.
1: No, I don't work at a nursing home.
0: Oh. Well, was I close?
1: You were.
0: Oh, okay. Well, where do you work then?
1: I work at a hotel.
0: Oh, see, I saw something there because you clean up gross stuff like at a nursing home.

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5: A wind advisory continues until 7 p.m. tonight. A red flag warning continues until 9 p.m. tonight. Highs level off around 67 this afternoon under mainly clear skies. Winds out of the north, 20 to 30 miles per hour. Lows level off around 41 tonight, clear skies. I'm staff meteorologist Paul Trombley on Z94.7. Right now, 64.
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1: Oh, wow.
0: I mean, come on. 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

0: 7 with a fun fact about me, Derek Lee. 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
1: Oh, yeah?
0: Yeah.
1: Cool. 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
0: No, it wasn't.

0: 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How much did you spend on me?
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10: A wind advisory continues until 7 p.m. tonight. A red flag warning continues until 9 p.m. tonight. Highs level off around 67 this afternoon under mainly clear skies. Winds out of the north, 20 to 30 miles per hour. Lows level off around 41 tonight. Clear skies. I'm staff meteorologist Paul Trombley on Z94.7. Right now, it's 66 degrees.
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0: 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Honestly, have you ever played doctor?
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0: 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Now, do you drink before your dates?
1: Yes. Liquid courage, you know.
0: I gotcha.
1: Well, I wouldn't drink a lot, just maybe one small drink.
0: What about if I was single and you were going to go on a date with me? How much would you leave in the bottle?
1: Just a little bit.

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1: Can you say happy birthday, Caitlin, please?
0: Sure. Happy birthday, Caitlin, please.
1: No.
0: Or happy birthday, Caitlin.
1: Uh-uh.
0: Caitlin, please.
1: No.

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2: A wind advisory continues until 8 p.m. tonight. A red flag warning continues until 9 p.m. tonight. Lows dip down to about 41 tonight under clear skies. Northwest winds 8 to 15 miles per hour. Bright sunshine expected again tomorrow. High temperatures reach up to 74. I'm staff meteorologist Paul Trombley on Z94.7. Right now, 68.
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0: years. 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
1: That should kind of be top secret, though.
0: It should be top secret, but don't you like, for men, you divide by two, and then by women, you like times by two?
1: Depending on the woman, yeah.
0: So am I dividing or am I timesing you?
1: I'll never tell.

0: 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I'm talking about the zoo. Perfect for a first date because, you know, there's always something to talk about. It never gets boring. It's not too expensive.
1: I think it'd be cute.
0: Yeah, and different. But if you're hairy like me, you got to be careful. I almost got locked in once.
2: You are hairy like animals.

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1: No.
0: Oh. Well, people say that. A lot of people say that. Good. So let me hear you bark.
1: Bark?
0: Yeah.
1: I've never really barked.
0: Well, show me what kind of dog you are, man. Let's go. Woof, woof. Woof.
1: Woof, woof.
0: Woof, woof.
1: Woof, woof.
0: Come on, put some bass in your voice, son.
1: Yeah.

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6: A wind advisory continues until 8 p.m. tonight. A red flag warning continues until 9 p.m. tonight. Lows dip down to about 41 tonight under clear skies, northwest winds, 8 to 15 miles per hour. Bright sunshine expected again tomorrow. High temperatures reach up to 74. I'm staff meteorologist Paul Trombley on Z94.7. Right now, it's 69 degrees.
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0: 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You want to get a hold of him. But I got time for one more.
1: I have a special request. I don't know if you're taking those still.
0: Oh, yeah. I can't do those things anymore. HR and, well, Cat gets mad.
1: No.
0: Oh!

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1: Flatline, hi, what do you want to hear?
2: Hi, I'd like to hear anything by Taylor Swift.
1: Sure, yeah, we can do that. What's your name?
2: This is Taylor.
1: Oh, your name's Taylor, too?
2: Yes, I'm in the car and just love to hear some Taylor.
1: Oh, my gosh. What city and state?
2: Well, we just went through Ironwood, so we're heading up to Marquette right now.
1: Oh, in the UP, Michigan, yes.
2: Yeah.
1: All right. Everybody's finally enjoying the outdoors. Sun is out longer. Warmer weather is coming.
2: Yes, they are.
1: I suppose they're so used to the cold, though, and it's 50 degrees. They call it a heat wave. Everybody's in shorts and no shirt.
2: Yeah.
1: Let's play your song. Thanks for calling Liveline.
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1: Honey, why you calling me so late?
0: Light line, who sings it?
2: Hinder Lips of Angel.
0: That's right. Yes! The last person said Nickelback. Who's this?
2: No, this is Hinder. This is my day and time. Amanda.
0: Amanda, where are you calling from?
2: I'm calling from Steele, Alabama.
0: All right. Well, maybe the guy from Hinder needs Amanda hug and kiss instead of a woman.
2: Yes.
0: That would shock everybody, huh?
2: I know.
0: All right. Well, we're going to send you a fabulous Live Line t-shirt, Amanda. How about that?
2: Okay, good.
0: It's not one of those ugly shirts either. It's a nice, simple black thing with our logo on it, and we have it in every size.
2: Well, hey, I'll wear it.
0: All right. Hang on. We'll get you a dress.

0: 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Live line, what do you want to hear?
1: Justin Bieber.
0: Yeah, do you have a favorite by him?
1: Not really, I like all his music.
0: All right, well, how about the number one song on Spotify in the world right now, which is Beauty and a Beat?
1: Oh, let's get it.
0: Isn't
1: Thank
0: that
1: you.
0: Crazy? All because of Coachella.
1: Oh, yeah.
0: Did you watch it?
1: I don't.
0: Oh.
1: I'm at work. I just listen to the radio.
0: Oh, no. Well, this is like almost a month ago now.
1: Oh, I don't.
0: Oh, all right. What's your name? Where are you calling from?
1: I'm Pop-Tart again out of Alma, Georgia.
0: Oh, yes. Pop-Tart. Thank you for calling Lightline. Here's your song. Keeps popping all night long.

0: Brian, what do you want to hear?
1: Hey, Mason, I was wondering if you can play the new Bruno Mars song. Which one?
0: Oh, I Just Might or Risk It All?
1: Yeah, I Just Might. That was a good one.
0: I just think we'll play it. And who's this?
1: Derek, calling from Lebanon County, PA.
0: What are you doing tonight?
1: Just listening to you and having a great time. But this weekend, I might be going to Hershey Park.
0: Oh, very nice. So you ride up the Hershey Highway.
1: Yeah, as long as they're going to strike. There's a rumor going around that they might go on a strike, so I hope not.
0: Uh-oh. Well, that wouldn't be too good.
1: No. All right. Well, have a great night, Mason. Bye.

0: 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Live line, what do you want to hear?
1: Hi, yes, my name's Jade. I was wondering if you could play Somber, Homewrecker.
0: Yeah, what do you like so much about that song?
1: I don't know. It just kind of pumps me up a little.
0: Are you a big fan of him in general or just this?
1: Yeah, no, him as well. Back to friends.
0: I heard that he's part of the new thing called Blue Dot Fever because of the concert prices, the fact that nobody has any money. I guess he's got a bunch of unsold seats. There's people going to see him in like the front 20 rows for like $60.
1: Oh, really?
0: Yeah, so you can scoop some up too and bring a friend or two or three. Bring the whole family and your dog.
1: Might as well.
0: What's your name? Where are you calling from?
1: Jade from Columbus,
0: Indiana. Great. Thanks for calling Live Line, Jade.
1: Okay.

0: bus full of screaming girls in Franklin, New Hampshire on their way to soccer practice right now. So much fun tonight. Your shout-outs, dedications, requests, whatever you want to hear, call us up. If it's something old, something new, something red, something blue, I don't care. I just want to talk to you, and there's lots to pick from, too. We'll put you on the air all over North America. 85-LIVE-LINE right now. 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

0: 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What do you want to hear?
1: Can you play The Great Divide by Noah Kahan?
0: Absolutely. Did you watch him on Saturday Night Live over the weekend?
1: I did not. I don't watch Saturday Night Live.
0: Well, I figured if you're a Noah Kahan fan, you'd want to support whatever he's doing. He was really good.
1: I do, but this song just makes me in my feels.
0: You don't want to see him. So, you just want to hear him.
1: Yeah.
0: I understand. All right. Who's this?
1: My name's Michael.
0: Where are you calling from?
1: Peoria.
0: Illinois. What's going on tonight?
1: Well, I just left a meeting for work, and now I'm heading home.
0: So you went from a meeting, and now you're going to be eating.
1: Hopefully, yes.
0: All right. Thanks for calling Live Line. Here's your song.
1: Thank you. Okay.

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This is not a recording. Z94.7 is KZGF Grand Forks. Today's hit music.